It's a tribute to Mix the Dawn, our hip hop legend. 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
1: 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I'm gonna keep you up till you jump till you lose your better with me. I need network there. You know, look at all. When we are my pet on baron, when they get to go, I'm a link of the government. I'm complaining. Then I'm not going to buy it.
0: No,
1: you're not going to
0: get it. You're complaining.
1: I complain. The brand more noble than the Thessalonian. He Acts of Apostles, chapter 17, verse 11. Nobody anymore. Don't go to my prayer, so we Loma Apostle, who was like, I'm not to talk. The Acts of Apostles. Can't care of the one who book ya. American and an eh. You know, we appear
0: Okay,
1: one of the men who are in the middle of the world. Let us support what is can be supported across the scriptures. Let us encourage one another.
0: All right.
1: Like one who knows very easily. Can we tell you the Deuteronomy chapter 28? One chapter of Deuteronomy chapter 28. You think how we look about? They were better going on.
0: All right.
1: The mission of the word.
0: I'm going to tell you.
2: I was a German man.
0: Kakar, when you are kiddie.
2: Yes, I'm all like what?
0: Take a win, eh?
2: Love Malaka, love. Love Mohammed Yoman, and I. And when you love Matiata, I'll carry it out at your little bed. 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

0: It's 6 a.m. Kombeti chawa pa we are yo meodiko. Ki Pierre Bor we abung we Antonia Beach. Speak farmer.
1: Lucky la ye, Maga Maga Skills Institute. Kafunye, me no barachit, kika no barachit, me funye.
2: Water means one disease it. Latest modelling that says otherwise. And we'll be gazing enviously at a tiny fly larva which does a daily dive to the bottom of a 200-metre lake without so much as a snorkel for help. And talking of deep dives, we're joined by a scientist who studies the world's network of rivers hidden at the bottom of our oceans and seas. Plus, I hear how last year's Nobel Prize-winning materials are this year's secret for harvesting hundreds of litres of water, seemingly from thin air. Water show to stay tuned for. That's coming up on Unexpected Elements after the news.
3: BBC News with Chris Berrow. International aid organisations and governments are stepping up emergency efforts in Nepal as the search continues for nearly 2,000 missing people following deadly flash floods. The European Union and countries including Canada and the United States have announced they're sending aid or financial support. United Nations spokesman Stéphane Dujarric says tens of thousands of households are in urgent need of food and water.
4: We and our partners are working alongside the authorities in Nepal to scale up distribution of food, shelter and healthcare and other critical supplies. Our Undersecretary General for Humanitarian Affairs, Tom Fletcher, said that he remains in close contact with our teams in the region, as well as the Chinese and Nepalese authorities, having expressed our commitment to support operations in China if requested to do so.
3: A court in Ecuador has found the former president, Lenin Moreno, guilty of accepting bribes from a Chinese company linked to the construction of the country's largest hydroelectric plant. He's been sentenced to 5 years in prison. Temizgen Debasay has the details.
5: The 73-year-old who attended the verdict hearing was found guilty of helping the Chinese company Sino Hydro secure a contract to build the plant in return for payments. The court said he played a direct role in the corruption scheme while serving as vice president under Rafael Correa from 2007 to 2013. Prosecutors said more than $1 million was paid through overseas accounts and shell companies. Because of a physical condition that prevents him from walking, Moreno will serve his sentence under house arrest. His wife and daughter, his two brothers, and his sisters-in-law were each sentenced to 30 months in prison.
3: President Trump has announced that the United States has entered an agreement with Venezuela, which secures majority U.S. control of more than 65 billion barrels of proven oil reserves in the country. Donald Trump posted on his Truth Social platform that the deal would lower U.S. petrol prices and boost prosperity in Venezuela, whose former president, Nicolas Maduro, he ousted in January. Ian McWilliam reports.
6: Donald Trump described his new deal with Venezuela as the biggest oil deal in world history. He said it would more than double U.S. oil reserves and substantially lower prices for U.S. consumers. Rising domestic fuel costs have been a primary concern of the president as the November midterms approach, and Iran continues to block shipments through the Strait of Hormuz. Media reports say that in return for a U.S. ownership stake, private companies, including American firms, will develop Venezuelan oil fields and return more oil revenue to Venezuela.
3: The United Nations Security Council has heard that nearly 200,000 people have been forcibly returned to Haiti from the United States and other countries in the first 8 months of this year. A UN official told an emergency meeting that many of those returned had no resources or documentation and included vulnerable women and children. This is the world news from the BBC. There are reports of gunfire and explosions in several parts of Niamey, the capital of Niger. Journalists and other witnesses said shooting was continuing around the presidential palace. The military took control in a coup in Niger in 2023 that ousted President Mohamed Bazoum. Firefighters in Kanazawa, a city in central Japan, are asking residents not to rearrange paramedic shoes during emergencies. In Japan, visitors normally remove footwear indoors and hosts often turn the shoes towards the door. But first responders position their shoes deliberately so they can step into them quickly while carrying a patient out on a stretcher. Officials say tidying up the shoes can slow crews carrying patients. The British right-wing commentator Milo Yiannopoulos has been detained by United States immigration authorities for allegedly overstaying his visa. U.S. Immigration and Customs Enforcement, known as ICE, said he was arrested at New Orleans Airport and that he would be deported. He was a supporter of Donald Trump and backed his tougher immigration policies, although he recently said the president had lost his way. With the latest, here's Shaima Khalil.
7: For a person who was so outspoken about deporting people, who was so outspoken in favor of essentially what ICE is doing right now, of Donald Trump's policies about immigration, for this particular person to be then detained by ICE is quite ironic indeed, is painfully ironic to be himself called an illegal alien and to be eventually deported by ICE.
3: The body of Norway's King Harald has been transported from the hospital where he died on Friday to the Royal Palace in Oslo. Thousands of people lined the streets of the capital, braving the rain to pay their respects as the motorcade carrying his coffin drove past. Thousands of flowers, cards and national flags have been laid outside the palace. That's the latest BBC News.
1: Wajuli chawamukene dare. 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

0: from Cuba.
1: When I asked for my network account, go by any of big mirror, they are not here record. So you didn't want any better MP equipment, you bitch, no, you think I'm fancy. So mega put Bobby Low like a bishop.
2: But come on, it is the poll. I'm going to keep going down here, the corbe. You come around, it is a moment, Lord Miguel. It is a pagament. It is a teen school more again. I like a many more foundation body, quite FC, quite a pay pinta, but I don't want it. One, if I call Moonico, and take a pack me better before you meet the door school more again.
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3: Look,
1: what tell you? Why you?

0: It's ATM. 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Speak Pharma. Lakilia ye, Magamaga Skills Institute. Kaponye menongo barachi, tika nongo barachi mepunye.
1: It's a big day for the people of Uganda, but I'm taking the lead in making that statement.
2: Government is sending money, and this program is demand-driven, and people are now fearing to get this money.
3: We don't have any clear data on disability. This makes planning very, very difficult. And normally we have been working on guesswork.
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5: Party district chairman demands a proper into massive pension gratuity theft. 21 arrested for defying Balam by drinking in bars during morning hours. Zambian opposition leader Madda Dubile are taken into custody on treason charges. My name is Emmanuel Mwaka with the latest news. Party district chairman Alfred Akena has called for investigations over senior finance and human resource officials over alleged irregularities in the pension and gratuity payments, are saying those liable should face the law. He was addressing the council held on Thursday, August 27th, 2026. Hakana wants the chief finance officer, district accountant, district internal auditor, and human resource officer subjected to investigations to establish their role in the alleged irregularities. He also called for official holding additional assignments who may have been implicated to be relieved of those duties immediately, pending investigations. His call follows a report presented to the District Executive Committee indicating that 95,271,101 shillings was paid in excess, while 928 million shillings was paid to beneficiaries who had not been approved. The payment were made for the supplementary budget of 3 billion shillings approved in May 2026 for pension and gratuity. The district has spent approximately 3 billion shillings, leaving 18 million unspent. According to the report, the district had approved for the 7 pensioners for payment, but 27 additional names were added to the list without approval. 7 of the approved pensioners were not paid, 3 received more than their approved amount, while 13 received less than they were entitled to. Only 15 out of the 47 approved retirees reportedly received their full payment. The revelation prompted district leaders to question the control surrounding pension payment and the management of the district payroll. At least 8 people have been jailed and 11 others are facing trial over alleged involvement in wetland degradation in Lira District. As authorities intensify efforts to protect the ecosystem that play a critical role in the climate resilience. Lira District Environmental Officer Walter Chen said his office has, over the past 3 years, stepped up enforcement against people who violate wetland protection laws, including implementing presidential directive aimed at safeguarding wetlands from the further degradation. Chen said 8 people have been arrested and jailed during the period, while 11 others are currently facing court proceeding. Lira District has about 60.6 square miles of wetland, of which approximately 35% has been degraded, according to Chen. He said the restoration efforts have so far recovered about 13.6% of the degraded area. Wetlands are important natural buffers against climate-related risk, helping regulate water flow, reduce flooding, store carbon, and support livelihoods. Their continued degradation, however, can weaken communities' ability to cope up with increasingly variable weather and other climate stresses. In our national news, the police in Namayingo District on Friday confirmed the arrest of 21 suspects accused of drinking alcohol during early morning hours, contrary to guidelines issued by the local government minister Balam Barugahara. They are also accused of playing loud music in the bars, which was disrupting other activities within the communities. The 8 women and 13 men are currently detained at Namayingo Central Police Station awaiting prosecution. According to the Balam guidelines, the bars should open at 3 p.m. during working days, which enable alcohol consumers to engage in productive income generating activities in their course of the day. Minister Balam directed the local government leaders to team up with the police in enforcing these guidelines, which would over time create long-lasting sanity within the communities. They enforced the directive. Police in Namayingo District gathered intelligence information, compiled complainants from community members who allege that some bars operated for 24 hours in their communities before taking action. Police firstly mapped out black spots arrests in Amayingo Town Council, where crime intelligence personnel were deployed and the suspects were peacefully arrested while drinking in bars during working hours. About a dozen of the suspects pleaded that they were night shift workers who only went to relax in the bars after pushing hectic tasks in the night, but most were unable to prove such employment. In African news, Zambian opposition leader Brian Mudubile and his presidential running mate Makhebe Zulu have been taken into custody of allegation of treason, police said on Thursday. Mudubile reportedly surrendered to police after 2 weeks in hiding following a summon of an alleged national security threat. The 55-year-old lawyer was runner-up in this month's presidential election that saw incumbent Akinye Echilema re-elected with 60% of the vote, according to official results. Mudubile, who received 38% had voted to challenge the result, but Zambia closed down its entire judiciary on Monday, the last day for filing an objection citing security reason. International NGO Human Rights Watch said the closure was without a credible explanation, calling it a blow to the administration of law, transparency, and the due process in Zambia. 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From the international news, Norway's King Harald has died at the age of 89 after he was taken to hospital last week for treatment for a rare blood condition. The palace in Oslo said they passed away peacefully at 6:35 local time on Friday at the National Hospital in Oslo. The royal flag on the roof of the palace has been lowered to half mast, and the period of a national mourning has been declared, leading to the day of his funeral. Crowds of mourners have streamed to the royal palace to lay flowers and flag. Harald was Norway's the first king born in Norway. Since the 14th century, he has been succeeded by his son, Hakon, 53, who will hold an extraordinary council of the state with the government later on Friday.
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A crackdown on poorly maintained taxis and has triggered a surge in demand for vehicle repairs in Kampala, Kisenyi area. The surge has left some garages with backlogs on owners raced to rehabilitate their vehicles and return them to the road. A crackdown on taxi in dangerous mechanical condition, commonly known as the Cherengena, began on Monday following the directive from the Minister of Works and Transport aimed at improving road safety. At South African garage on Mwanga 2 Road in Kisenyi, the number of taxi owners seeking repair had increased since the enforcement operation began. Samuel Sebonya, the garage manager, said the facility is struggling to cope up with the increased demand, with several taxis awaiting repairs. He said most of the vehicles require bodywork, repair and replacement of passenger seat, repainting and fixing of the light. Sebonya said the increased workload has been compounded by frequent power outages in Kisenyi, which have disrupted repair that depend on electricity.

0: that was the news. 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

0: Ken, my picky declaring on the winner. What which I got of the team, being over a meal, me a death to the bull. Being over a bribing down, being over a board down, being over a year rally. What you recording me?
1: Watch Willie to a club on my pat pat. Speak for my one more picket.

0: Okay, well, Bold Justin Simba Manda Kira Maroma Yapa, we are Bichel Karticum Chawarrio, Kidiko Martin, by the way, Kangio Kat Mano, Chirchikarik, Eno, Kabedua Bar, about honorable Justin Simpleman. 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
0: bear.
1: Music, I charo. I go away, chill, makiluoni, ma for coffee. You come, Malami, Uganda, video never to war. Station, Mokenebe playing, Konokaya, Yenet, Child Food Packet, and then the Biwiki Ben, be don't care, my Biroka playing, well, food, and win you.
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3: 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I don't want me to wear the tie. 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
0: Oh, okay.
2: Vona Mark.
0: Yeah.
2: We anachago chone. Eto ti we na money betie era foot parker, Jimmy went to carne. 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Chichawani that here gonya, pe and that Pierre Cana, Ganga, Jarin of food, eh, do door,
0: or we,
2: yes,
0: you know, Timujima,
2: Kermukan, Kerubi, Beruma, there, yes.
0: Okay, get my opinion, get it? We and why, but tea, you have got on your yamo, that is one. And then cut you within, it won't be a speaker firm. Keep on your be way in. Watch me away by OD music.
2: Yes.
0: What a mail.
2: Yes.
0: We know, I know. Cutting on. Minikin Matina, what do coach? Chow tomorrow. The Kerachera again, maybe my chick. Kit to do it while you need. We take a word, food on near on it. Can't get more pain, you know me at a tall week, a chill going to kid me collab.
2: So, kid me collab, me a chill and canano. 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
0: Oh, yin yin, little tigger.
4: Those who have betrayed the trust, the spirits, the goods of a children will be. Them. And should they rig this election in favor of Honorable Mapenduzi, it is not yet over. We will now choose our candidate.
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3: In your NRM for me, okay, cook for Alfred. 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Kimishan of position academy, okay, here. I don't think that is true, okay? Mario, we don't want a lot. Tell you, we put a ticket here. The other one will be around the ticket. You are a take a man. It's up to you. We don't want a lot. I don't need to beg this. As a candidate, when you are more, you have to do your best. One enemy, I was a victim. Well, which guy, how much MP, particular, you be under NRM, okay? You didn't even pay much money, what? So, you cook for an animal, you dig. No, you only need it, Padano. So, every way, like you warm up, it's what I'm Padano. And I remember my mama was telling me, Queen, for me, Queen, when you're pretty, baby, okay? 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
0: Oh, Yen Yen, leave
4: the
0: ticker.
4: Those who have betrayed the trust, the spirits, the goods of a children will pay. Them. And should they rig this election in favor of Honorable Mapenduzi, it is not yet over. We will now choose our candidate.
0: Come on, Kililu, Nejmen Yakulok, Iglokum Jummy Mapatpat, Loya Lua Tela Lobo, Yakotami Kumpunye, Dini, Tequaro, Kimukane Mapul, Baking you mail Yang Yang, Chiapichel to you, Jawa Dead Meotico, get Jawabi.
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Many Nenwa, many reform, my one day and then. Big, very big, can you make come and know? At Tamu Nenu, ministries, Mukane Bene, put Dogi Pond, the woman that end. In your and your Burkie, look, my cabinet, then cabinet, any duo, the local government, the service delivery pain. 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The law of natural justice may be a king at Morty on Bal. It day you, my bear. Chanel, a law, a law, I take a bureau. It's a more welcome here, Parliament. No, anything, I'm raising on the floor of Parliament, fellow shadow minister. So, what a very Patrick, give me a child of a job. See, one of you will mean what time, where come around you, Pune, where you be. Chanel, pull down, I know more. Pull don't think you pay all of the doctor Maraj to one girl, one of the quality of benefit, think a dog pain. Put the woman at the end, and it's real. And the law of the parliament and look at it. See, here you me and Balam will look at it, and the road here, you already know. Fight in a fight by El Balam Kenny, down to the mirror kept teaching it. See, kitu bot cabinet olo to lo kom corruption tinen ki na tabu de rebe ni robe kwere anena la la la mer cha ko biru ke ken dok la wo wanero lo en kita chuli wala dit mo bu cher ka ma ko re

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2: Before the weekend, the government carried up the attack on Chawai. The case, how many take Kenya? Who came out with the idea? It took a long
3: time. Hey, yo. So, after my attack, just now what did I tell you? Like where? Long, just now what did I tell you? Like where? Come to Chawai. And I am not. One of the government, our local central government, who can take clear. La gam.
2: Magok chao kene pe chere ni. 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Wanena bot infrastructure, bot kosase, bot public accounts committee.
3: 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Watiki public account central and local. He was taking a government assurance. 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Now, kumbedikita balam do chako chero penye. E. One machalo cabinet position will be rupini chiario. Two and nine were known in Umiro Committee Erome Oversight the Congo made much malodong central government. Ma wachaoke ministry me local government. Maki Gumarak, the woman, Madam Yanada Hotel, Asamonano, the Yuk may yet. Well, you know, Gilmo Dudu Asamonano, and then a bit of me or Duana Bobby, local corruption. Well, I'm betting I'm boys away. Let it permanent secretary, you know, you're married to firing, you know. Now, so Pau came out of deep, my petwear, Johnny Petimo oversight pain. The Pau Muki trying to kill a bit more, the meaning allow you only and I tell the can you do a good time, father. Well, Cham Chamas a pain. She wanted to draw my tomato boat behind. Very bad, I'm real with pain. Now, I'm a long war with the recommendation for parliament. Kaukasi, mere wa twal board cabinet. 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It is upon cabinet, memo kotamge. 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What I don't care, Nick, our now, can I not check it and Nicky Maro, who milk, bully, do I pin it? How can I win corruption any? Bang, you can say no sleep, which I'll be near. Near Chaka Romano. Keeping it down to your wank, and you can find a pin near getting a throw.
2: Now, my general committee, my parliament, when I got him a pinning, joking him a pole, cold walk, good him a pin, and you, and then I'll go to Charlie, because I say, Mekwangadia, me Uganda Human Rights Commission, T match. Kiki officials mukene. When I'm a Jumer, Uganda Railway Corporation, Giti match. Ki officials mukene. Guamachalu won't be the committees. Each other go to get a balam don't keep pinch, I'll take record money. Mawani, Ananda Ward districts are Pavia D. Each other interdict ya D. A D, get on which any court. Make a major committees upon a recommendation with Timichar, Urmontimano Kicha or to Quericome.
3: A me parliament put there to Mwang. Pay a no reporter Wang. Then doc at the doc no papa. And then be room to the different sector minister, but no cabinet. Now, mega purative report, Matthew, local government. And I'm a secretary, all the staff, but don't. Me, local government, well, you won't give him what? To a no area here. But I don't give him a deep information, get away, give it doc to him, give me a doc near. Can't check you any one me near, Iggy. We're good to know who you pay. 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
3: 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committee. If you target my tech and the parliament will be in a recession and we are dead then. Committee will make a kit. When they need to remove any video. So, another time when you material parliament, Kimaro can you take committee to watch out teacher? Government recommendation of one of the meal in the cabinet, thinking more time being on a meal team. Maybe keep a process check when you get it. One long individual, my channel MP, Kono, my party, my parliament, the consequence, one or my daughter, I don't want to have karma, one of the parliament, trust. One only way, man, way in a bunny, so we call you truly. What you can tell me, a truly parliamentary group, you're going to give my bed. And my analogy, what you can check what? Why you have a counter? Along the way, it will carry on relate no mere people can change the key account. Killing all of me are your chair, actually, parliamentary group. Do it. We can look more, build the staff, my mere from where, pay up not one shall look me more, Pere. Kaloka Kormo down to the tomb with a cutting or a joke and to be one more room like a gift bat. Walk no camera, no walking, a maracatarin, real chair. No more tea, whatever chair was large, Macon. How to Tito a park with a no tea? How got my banana with a yakwa, no tikuna to a ranch? Come can it do? 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
1: 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That's why even he country ma pe even the president is prosecuted on ku. 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
2: 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How many districts are there in bu nyor? And generalizing when we bunyor the entire bunyor, they should all benefit. 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That way, eh, you're a ticket, teacher, ticket, teacher, palare. $1 trillion a D, Matica can, him look a mon. My old children can share. 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But material leaders, me actually, he benefiting the local refineries. We benefiting actually, ni he benefiting the area. Me anga gor.
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2: Musever or teacher? 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

0: 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Sometimes the law is applied with its own discretion. 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
8: Well, in the respect with Noa District Local Government, kumara aye, macharla wankoy goma town council, in Noa District Local Government, I take a time comparing notes. 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But the truth is, repetie. A narrow borra, pay car, my light, won't break a win you pair mobility menuer. You win your RDC. 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
9: That is a very healthy tale. 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
8: Well, okay, chair noya, what you were dire. 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Better wait, I teach you, I don't have a teacher officer. Reason of a poleta. 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
8: 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Rather than what you need, Konika and a chuaho lock and your choir, chickita and me, I didn't know Luang pay the next political office. That is not the case we're
1: all right
8: now. We're all team and a wajo killer win ready. You try my arcane where? Ni, we're be one of team a bear at there. Gil Mirugo better don't watch in the go on wajo give money called Birum, Gil Bim, one of Drakagi report. 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
9: Yes.
1: Right from parliament, biru wa pinkan, tiko reconsensus mwa mwake tika bill between, where can do not, where can opposition, kicho mati, kiki with the ruling party. Tell me about the Nakara Kidman and the German of Deco, Madani, Petticanen. It tell me can men only one committee opposition, but taking majority by an arm like a good district. Didn't have a footer war, footer war a line money king like Kirbo. But then come an arm of Kidma committee, Logo Chaka Kerin. Mometam with ten year of Pierre Bongani, Urto, Doti Mabe, K. What must we expect? Imakabit Mabin, Kago, Medicini, Vahachaka Kayo.
9: Well, afford to try Emma, Kachel, ge management, me radio speak. You don't make an amount ticket, ge studio kind. You don't get low in radio Kenya, and I'm more over. Emma, financial here, new maga man, yet your maga beach, my wachago, any. area mo kane warami e credit at area mo kane teach petika dine kidong ameru wache ni ka chake kama yimi e la pen ka bichar 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
1: Permanent secretary.
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1: So Chen
9: Chenu don't you wang Chan Bene? Chenu don't first but quarter.
1: But ko, what do you do? Can more hotel Mokene?
9: And hotel, I'm going
1: to
9: go on it. I think I watch it, the Kumberi Chawane, in England, Marama challenging Lakane, or go chim. 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
9: 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CDF gilu several times me chara yim gene committee me parliament. 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

0: nung mid mabelo yo in network mabelo yo weng in Uganda. 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
0: Oh, yin yin, yira tiga.
4: Those who have betrayed the trust, the spirits, the goods of a children will be them. And should they rig this election in favor of Honorable Mapenduzi, it is not yet over. We will now choose our candidate.
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5: Mamma. 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
6: 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Gina and a team, Gina Mir Mungian, do one do you know Penga? 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
2: Okay,
5: right. Emma, Petit check more Uganda, my wajane, take quite a good no more pangamant and you quite a good more pangatomo. Chu Miro, good naming and shame pepper. 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IGG ticket to Iron Man and America. 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
2: The quanjig body.
5: The quanjig body. 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My aunt Palaman, a chair more enemy.
2: But probably quanjig, but don't risk quanjig guitar.
5: That is not the right procedures of quanjig.
2: No,
5: that is not the right procedure.
2: Choke public option.
5: And now what you are watching a quanjig about court by a meal order. Kora yemi oda. Ine na aneta ni ni ermo magita ni mkor.
2: But pegi charging.
5: 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What was the meaning of tiaranga neta? 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How sares? 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What was the meaning? To me, anero chale wachini. 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
5: 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There are procedures. Mitimu ne. By why you take a name going on instead of watching it, it take a praising at
2: any you carry down on any national television. Better get a chocolate.
5: Any epicure to you get it, and no, any epitich. Any epitich.
2: But when they don't block them, are
5: they? No, lock take a mare because down at all. 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
5: 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Men are Mario PDM. PDM, and don't let it look low, dog way compared to Chan, praise them. Why the inner Yelariam Chan? Why the inner Lariam Chan? Androca in the chair, Rogacha, recovery, Nano, D0, get no more recovery, down on Mago, Gavacheri, we are dealing with Chen, Peramadwak, Pedwaka. 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In Paris circles or when. Chain anyway, chow and food give minutes to get you. 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And chain any tea bum. 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And chain a PDM. Kennedy. 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The car rattle. Come chain him a foot. I'm a peggy me. You get down on it. Foot tea bank. 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
2: year. Yes, 2020.
5: Ping on the next financial year. Erokun feasibility study the team.
2: I think 2027,
5: 2028. 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Because one of one begin.
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5: 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Will Morty Mara, definitely will Morty Mara, will Jimmy Wayne, but you're Lawan Chain. Because more energy you can be transporting Jimmy Wayne.
2: Well, for you, I do put on a can, I mean, carry a while, but I'm in radio. What about Ken? Maybe come and know, look about him. Malubaki, Kim Majemu Chakarin, you know, Jimmu Chakarin, Kim Benim, any more habit of Birri. What Chak came out of Duke the Pin, in answer to tomorrow, Rumber Bay. They make an opinion with you, Birri, both give Chakarin. 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
8: afford to all afford my letter key afford you my studio wang have where for down wang my ticket when you radio kima detail yeah for actually a community for like wo mary puching my liet me welcoming latinwa left not general charles with my wine now retire chila wo do gang man and only for my date my children a wo timo go to repair and only a legano bedway twin nano where we're down with your name afford to all I pay you the pen appear a tech to one, a chani, or chubu 90 days office. No, palwakin in your one machar one makier over the office. One enemy level of achievement here, Kaguan, and Chiamirawachi in a work plan framework. What you key faces a deck. Face me, Namachel, and what you annual work plan. My enemy do a party, or Kimena Maria, what you key semi annual, my better do a bichel, kidding me again, and warning or short term, and do a deck. 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

0: allegation on Mapole Dantekawachi Afandemwozi is crossing the line, is not doing what he's supposed to do. The cardinal role of a citizen, Bamina Machel, Emma, to protect the state. In protection of the state, NIA, KNA, and Kuritima, Mwozi, Kitimune, other relevant ministers, Jalo, Balam, Gik, in America, in Mena, Titma. Now, the chair of your team, not only Pijumati office, Kidwa Unity Gang, you are also an officer. Luenye kum corruption, I should give my parent lawyer. I couldn't even watch a local more. No, my way routine, pull down to Kananoni, Niana Dek, Mokaranich, Anita Monk, Kiwadini, or Aoki Art, which I don't car war, my chair, Chuk will, Dugu, Woro, you can down more than a dano. Emma Mira White look in any, and Kuma. My name on news and only Chimachalo Dana Dana. A name child, why do you need a duh? Uganda, why do you need? Gain give me a little ma. Dana will be peaceful and free. Chino and only pedak nano me down and kitchen my ratchet. No, I'm aware why you look at any. Any K nano articles 121, the Constitution of 1995. My local presidential pardons relating to forgiveness of mercy. An advisory of a committee to forgive the community in whatever aspect muti me kuwa padano. Ema wajo enini pingo. 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Ma wako chalo Europe ki dollars. Adani eni bedake. The contrasting part of it tini. Police report bedake wade tini. Based on their physical finding, Machelo police, my monitor of Kataka, police was based on their physical finding. Ne, or Paneta Monk, no, Ali Mi and Wen, Kia Liberio, 402,000 physical money. So, Manura Tini, and only Mio Karki, Uganda, me was a teen, had an allegation in the TA, conky get in, the berry outside, skate a berry any. Now, man Mio Karki, it defend in investigation team and committee, ne, UTTG. 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report to the police, you know, concrete report to the relevant institution, market getting investigation. And as they look for further investigation on physical one, we're crucifying and okay, we're gonna be looking down on Machado Dana Dana. Man, in the kit name for Andrew, I want a local about Lubi. We're watching, I'm in the equal radio speak. Can you? We are no Indian, like, why didn't inequality? No, no, why did we not? Because in there, you know, there is a political attachment in this. And then, why did sack of money, 5 bags of money, of 50,000? Yes, one map power, and we do agree. But in Machali, in an officer, you have to agree with physical evidence. Yeah, the sack of money, each sack is containing this amount of billion of shilling. She had done, I don't know what it is. When you need a monkey, art, which I live on a brick and down, but you're locking donkey white to free. Yes. So, and anyway, now, Guinea Bean, my artist, logo kit and
1: version
0: made loke. One man, no, now physical kit, TV, and one now, real race. And anyway, one now, live. 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La dit kati, cardinal role pa citizen pa Uganda. Protect the country. Then gien ma dung titi yon any articles, the constitution of Uganda.

0: of 2010, Whistleblower and Protection Act. That didn't take a blowing whistle. Baby, no, near mom was the entity where the thing, and near Mako and in. He also sent relevant officers to do their role. And where now, okay, chair, we investigation, we need chair office by police. We didn't know what it is, and my court, what it is, and government court, what it is, basis, the court. Chair, near away. My chair, one down, what better can look at that. 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
1: Before the we don't come and knock, gam chimney war button in not a bear, Mangana Chen and Bichel, Bichel, Bichel, Bichel, Bichel, Bichel, Bichel, Bichel, Bichel, Bichel, Bichel, Bichel, Bichel, Bichel, Bichel, Bichel, Bichel, Bichel, Bichel, Bichel, Bichel, Bichel, Bichel, Let's look at Ngomaro Mokonyo Mabere Tuan in Tamba Nyeni Ni. 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
0: Ana for it, well, at Tamba Nyeni Ma Mere Wano Timo for this, the 12 parliament and the 12 council. And then, kai neno, 11 parliament, ki 11 council. Apoka poka beru tiye ma ditu tuan. Ikien jo makubu kien luak. My constituency from the district level up to the parliament. Mamo inoni la member me parliament pe logo wa ke la member la do we district machalu on Koma Beach. Na nen no meramen wa citing example enchi anatamun gina chel mo mero timu ka chel gini don wider ki yero ngar money from the political party ma part. Ki chalu won come. Then I mean example chalu. I'm not here a political party member of NRM. I'm a subscriber. I'm a member of NRM. Won come at here a political party member of DP. Then the member of parliament mother chow beti DP. Ed okay now keta wanu to UK de. The baby niang ni a dad you a different political party. Because ginang mo we are wanted to kill. Well then the needs of people virtual is not necessarily about the political affiliation. It is about service me or about down. When you're a teen can activities more can ma pokelumuri. One look and see that wenki community was here in a Jew, what program pa ubol, you know one weng. Mam and a way at the example, ma arang you can out in me a weng. Mana ye come and you look on a teeny. Come, let me say, okay, we're going to make a fever. You go kill a program money, Lania Chaguke Lukudi. You know, there is no isolation, any, la DP and la NRM and la FDC, conky where of baby. Kikilo, Jimmy, and then, oh, we change down. And Kenya again, my loan, a mere 4 to 12 hour first sitting. The member of parliament, Malachi Obero. Okay, lo be apology pa member of parliament, Madaro. Ma enemy go fibe ayo. Ni Obero pere, because he had commitment in parliament bene. So, man, you know, tin kaya la member of parliament, wano mi yo clear recommendation a deck. Ma be eno winyo kiero choyo. 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You know, again, you got to take a positive, then react in a positive. And that is how we are going to lead.
1: Okay.
0: And that is how we're going to bring services back to people. And okay, now, down tell you about the young, tell you about the give it back on your down.
1: All right.
0: That is number one. Number two, one of me are going to teach my mom, my one down, citizen, me, Uganda. Kind of now, you know, you need to blame game, again, my independent, we teach, but in as a citizen, we're taxpayer, churu. I was following up government implementation project Matia is subcounting in village be pay oh in there only ketika yupu gangkwana ngaya primary school ero in the pay oh wakane ano ni gangkwana ketika 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So ana lega ni a four jo me guru district ni gini eni ni peoti me. Doctor ni yasabe manda me repay a visit to Chwaya Rail Center. Una how smart guru district was. Very smart. I'm gonna watch the doctor more.
1: Anyway,
0: excuse me, I need respect. Una no the in charge ma obere oyat for in charge. Who was taking the position? He said, she responded correctly. Now, madam, na mero go chimne beki luong inchaju bino tiano. 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So and I again ma lego ni dano weng wati you kete karsi.
1: All right.
0: Why
1: are you going to bear? Get my mirror, get it. Well, pajama, don't look on the phone. I'm going to go to the
5: phone.
1: I'm going to go to
5: the
1: phone. I'm going to go to the phone. I'm going to
5: go to the phone. I'm going to go to the phone. I'm going to go to the phone. I'm going to go to the phone. 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
1: all right Before I take this, my kid, hello, speak FM. What for you, Johnny?
6: For Joe Emma.
1: Yes, man, PPK.
6: Yes. 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
1: Yes.
6: And I am here, my wife. 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
9: 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A child look on Neta Mong. 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And Neta Mong Peter complaining, Nichiling or Renu, Macon and Pana. You gonna get a wheel of art on the studio, and a wheel give mom and Neta Mope, get it, Emma. And then no, I'm without him. Just more with a motapa. 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
1: Ne tet lokam.
11: Mi ri tet ma be clearing fine. 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I will down to go to my tech locker. Down to go report this restocking the cattle compensation. Again, you know, Maria, my papa, wang. Restocking it, TAP household wang. Do Colonel, my dear Botwa, your Julie, Elan, Tesu, wang, go mirror, go long, man, and dear Bija Pichi, million of Bija Pichi, mirror, go long, wang. A canadong, Jenny, a man, a demi, and a man, now, where a butter car. Well, dog art book and worry get on. But man and Magaluan cattle compensation is a group of people, Magutari, a man, a court, my bed, John and Yin Gittier, Tinano. My bene, what you were guest association, Gittier, I remember Carmen were very cake studio, kind ever. La Penny Timatar, me at a Congo Pengi. If I know here in Waki Carbaja and more yet gay, Chen Moguakia, Des Gimagabucholo, the medical children, Johnny Chan. Because Jim Maria in Wyoming and Gamera better team giving Lamaji.
1: Okay.
11: What catch it? So, Dana Pego confusing Kenyo, Jim Maria and Wang Tigan, Papa.
1: All right.
11: Men again at here. Kada Birga Girone, Lok Madit, Mara Mono Penny on record, Balam Dana D. Magamar, Mighty Boy. Lok Matia and Dharma Pool, Gucho, Doggy. Dharma Paul interdicting. That's why interdicting a Roman no go away kai work office.
1: Quite a medical.
11: Work the medical query kumi. Then locker and erno. So Juma Paul ge kwanya ge oge office ge pugiti a medical query kumge. Maka iti a quiet wangi no go timo bal kama romera boot, which are boot. Mamera no chol, give my errand or guaro quality. Check when a yearning or it work in the quad. So erony quarry don't but
1: you're going to
11: say, Barry, Kacharka gikone. One party was in the balam, Titim, and then Raja Quijiquij. Elto Gina Pier tell me one year what Tiki structures wang. Ping on minister, your hour, you come parish, you be in Borra Kang. Kalupoko, Jimmy. What Tiki to tell him a year, a year. What Tiki RDC, Conor Sister RCC, Conor, get you get no attire office, Tiking on. Number one Tiki.
1: Okay.
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0: 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Now, when the man one and record wise, which were when you're a teen, I'm here for looking me good this week. Nikki TTG, but Kakamago, but here, what he got chill. 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So I'm here, I mean, Tama Matek, but you know, look, I'm a tech anywhere we're cutting on. 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
10: so balam bi cher gono
11: mir balam cher there lot of things. I think where you go TV, I think where you go Jimmy marketing me campaign, huh?
10: Yes.
11: Yes, we arrange. Channel marketing game board your image. Market chamo channel mirror dog board down team. Give no my community. 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It's not about political party. It's about Dano in Govinonga. 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That is very bad. 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
6: 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Man Bati Mabino, Johnny Dreamabu, when Kia Bichi, in the power Rioki come. Iguru City, Niwara, Baking Siaka Siaka Fest. Kilo Tino Paduma Queen, we are Bama Chair, Machalo Pato Lava Boy. Big Mosh, Team

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1: It's 12 p.m. Kombeti chawabiche medecheng kipiara bor ya bungwe tona bit speak farmer lakelia ye maga maga skills institute kaponye menongo
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3: BBC News with Danielle Yawovietska. Heavy gunfire and explosions have been heard in Niger's capital, including around the international airport and presidential palace. Residents say national television has gone off air. The military authorities urged people to remain calm. Here's Makoachi Okafor.
4: Security forces are said to have regained control of Airbase 101 next to the airport, although this has not been independently verified. There has been no immediate official statement from Niger's military government, and no group has claimed responsibility. It remains unclear who carried out the attack or whether there were any casualties. The airport and nearby military facilities have already been targeted twice this year by jihadist groups. Islamic State militants attacked the area in January, while Al-Qaeda-linked Jenim carried out another attack in June. The military seized power in Niger in 2023, ousting the elected government and promising to tackle the country's insurgency.
3: Chinese video footage from Tibet's border with Nepal has highlighted the scale of destruction following Wednesday's devastating flash flood in the Himalayas. In Nepal, more than 600 people are known to have died and nearly 2,000 are missing. Rescue teams there say rainfall is hampering attempts to reach some of the worst affected areas, as Bishal Natupreti, president of Nepal's Center for Disaster Management, explains.
5: You have over 15,000 security forces, army, police and armed police force are working day and night. And still it is so difficult and it's such a huge scale of disaster that they are struggling. And still we have a lot of people are missing. They are to be rescued and, you know, also bring them to a safer place. Plus the next stage is your relief material.
3: The World Health Organization says the Ebola outbreak, which started in eastern Congo, has now spread to 6 more regions. The WHO's Emergency Health Committee warned the outbreak had the potential scale of the 2016 Ebola epidemic, which saw over 11,000 deaths across 10 countries. Thomas Makwana reports.
6: DR Congo has now recorded a total of 5,794 confirmed cases and 2,786 deaths due to the Ebola virus. The number of health zones affected has gone up from 54 to 60 in 12 days. According to the WHO, the fatality ratio of the infection stands at 48% of the infected because of delays in recognizing cases. Effective response to stop the spread is also impeded by population displacement due to armed conflict and constrained humanitarian access.
3: Voters in Iceland are going to the polls today to vote in a referendum on whether to reopen talks on joining the European Union. The vote is not on membership itself. Those opposed to EU membership fear the loss of political control to Brussels, which would be opened up to other EU nations. Those in favour say membership would ease high interest rates. You're listening to The World News from the BBC. Ukraine has kept up its attacks on Russian economic targets. Another warehouse belonging to Russia's second largest online retailer, Ozon, was hit and set alight by drones, this time in the southern city of Rostov-on-Don. A nearby warehouse of an appliance and electronics retailer was also damaged. Norwegians are saying farewell to King Harald, whose death was announced early on Friday. Mourners have been gathering in front of the royal palace in Oslo, where the late king is lying in state. A national period of mourning will last until the funeral, the date of which has yet to be set. A US regulator has ordered a former White House teleprompter operator to pay more than $100,000 for using inside information to bet on President Trump's speeches. Gabriel Perez will also have to pay a $65,000 penalty. The regulator said Perez had misappropriated his prior knowledge of Mr. Trump's speeches to place bets in breach of his duty of trust and confidence. The Trump administration is reported to be considering allocating a section of the renowned Yosemite National Park in California to a private developer. The proposal would give a private property the right to build an access road. Conservationists have expressed alarm, as Bernadette Keogh explains. Yosemite, internationally acclaimed for its spectacular granite cliffs, waterfalls and sequoia trees, has enjoyed protected status for more than 160 years. Its emerged park officials have been in talks with the Nevada company, which wants to build a road to gain quicker access to a property it owns just outside Yosemite, and in exchange is offering a parcel of land elsewhere in California as a trade-off. The U.S. Interior Ministry said any such move would be subject to federal laws and an environmental review. But the National Parks Conservation Association called the move an unlawful attack and accused the Trump administration of a secretive backroom deal. BBC News.
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7: 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And then it is smart mapelare.
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6: 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Yeah, never got dollar. 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Yeah, then you have to France, you know what to get it done. But I said, we are deaf, we are deaf, don't have a year.
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3: atie ma be afo ye dana weng afo ye wod na the win radio moti win you speak fm Anya Kiluoni Queen Apio. I'm the reigning Miss Petite Global Uganda, representing Northern Uganda. 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
0: Okay.
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0: Now we radio kado iti winye local mental health, local mental health keken yo local to which perome to which eno la we radio no da dope bo keringo mano wabiche ro kanywa koneni no matin. 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
2: 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So no one can end up taking those substance comes them. They find genda gino. They find peace where when they do that. So mainly I would not say ni jomagi maru jay, jomagi maru kon, jomagi nena lo poya ani. 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So much of it. And other causes, can we talk about the youth? My work in getting them around broken pair of years. We will look on my knock, Mama Ramo Kilo Pair again with Dan, Mama Well Naman, a broken carry, Mama Well Twin Garmony Chue, Mama Well Naman, a pocket or pack, Kilo Woody, where any tam canny. It can give Maramo Kilo Pair if we were, give my cousin to a one and it will be taken. That things my boy child trauma pain down architect karma tech trauma ramo biono in a one child one my ana no only it alters your body system so no come that resetting come air that forming jimmy again that do la tiano kera anian kera kera mega time kera adama that jongo we that alter what like 10 later yeah so the other traumas that come through accident. I gave my baby any cocoa me art. Cocoa mo tema interaction, my going through during to cocoa and let my down long, my down while you in the marry we in a lane and that do good time. My daughter went diabo or load to mock a lane and air that suffocating air do good jam at boon at I we. That's some traumas a bit down no. My lemon lonely childhood traumas. 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
3: yes.
2: Yeah. That's true. And now that you must tell me, how did you be? We can will or at some point, our do child memory. We our po and do go to my our that kill your lower in that you do go low. Very shy, but I'm like in down. I'm pretty well like down. Our well like down. That you our po like down. But not to end or don't you be with you know your door may go, and you may go, you know, you have football wheel. And the moment they go, you know, no, in the pain young, and be known the phone in or car, car, I don't deal, I am not.
3: At
2: the end of the year, I come out of Conway, don't pick him, Mare, pick him young, and you know, be mere work, eh? At the end of time, I'll do you. So I think it quite me leg, my dear, my dog ball in your door. Because one volume at the end, one volume car in any. A lot is happening to us, and what take it quite bot lunyoro. This is a request for our parents and understanding me. 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
3: Mere wajin ni katakan lu nyuruh tiga winyi, mere lu nana ni adwa riyo ada ke anwa yang ni, mere lu kel, lu tiang lagi oli ke rar.
2: Yeah.
3: Okay.
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0: Kwela medong better law in line met shim a medong better law in Uganda. 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
1: Great Steven events, Kenny Fix for Micah. 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
4: It's 2 p.m. Kombedi, Tawa Boro, Mediching, Kipiera Boro, Yabungwe Antona Beach, Speak Farmer, Lakelia Ye, Maga Maga Skills Institute, Kaponye Menongo Barachi, Kika Nongo Barachi, Meponye.
5: It's a big day for the people of Uganda, but I'm taking the lead in making that statement.
6: Government is sending money, and this program is demand-driven, and people are now fearing to get this money.
7: We don't have any clear data on disability. This makes planning very, very difficult. And normally we have been working on guesswork.
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9: Kitgum Hospital warns over rising rheumatic heart disease cases. Public Service Commission fails to meet deadline for district commissions. And Kenyan police fired tear gas to disperse protesting small-scale traders. I am Agweng Liz with the latest news. Kitgum General Hospital has raised the concern over patients diagnosed with the rheumatic heart disease who have stopped returning for treatment, warning that the condition could progress to severe heart damage and death if left untreated. Thomas Ojok, the administrator of Kitgum General Hospital, said the hospital has confirmed 641 cases of rheumatic heart disease after screening more than 40,000 people since the intervention began in 2023. Ojok said 20 patients have died following diagnosis, while 525 are currently receiving treatment. He said more than 100 other patients have been lost to follow-up and are no longer returning to the hospital for treatment. Rheumatic heart disease develops when repeated or poorly treated infections caused by group A, streptococcus bacteria, led to inflammation and permanent damage to the heart valves. The condition commonly affects children and young people. Ojok said the infection often starts with a sore throat, which may be accompanied by pain when swallowing, but can eventually damage the heart if it is not properly treated. Evelyn Aya and Aduno, an Uganda Heart Institute staff member, said the RHD mainly affects people aged between 5 and 39 years, with the children and young people particularly vulnerable to the condition. She explained that when the infection triggers the body's immune response, tissues in the joints, brain, and heart can be affected, with repeated attacks potentially leaving scars on the heart valves. A Duhu Grade 1 Magistrates Court in Kwania District has granted bail to 7 UPC supporters accused of involvement in violence during the recently concluded LC2 elections. The suspects were arrested by police at Kwania Central Police Station between the 10th and 13th of August 2026 following clashes between UPC and NRM supporters in Apire Parish, Aduhu Sub-County. The violence reportedly left Kwania District Police Commander Paul Kadogo and Deputy Resident District Commissioner Turo Abraham injured. 4 other residents were also reported shot. Last week, Grade 1 Magistrate Smith Ogwal remanded the suspects to Kwania Government Prison for 1 week after reading them 7 counts related to acts of violence against the District Police Commander, the Deputy Resident District Commissioner, and 4 other police officers. The court has now released each suspect on a 1 million shillings non-cash bail. Their sureties have each been bonded at 2 million shillings, also on a non-cash basis. In the national news, the Public Service Commission has admitted that it will not meet the August 30th deadline set by local government minister Balam Barugahara for all districts and cities without functional service commissions to have them established. The admission came on Friday as the Public Service Commission appeared before the Committee on Commissions, Statutory Authorities, and State Enterprises, COSASE, to respond to queries contained in the Auditor General's report for the 2024-2025 financial year. Elgon North Member of Parliament Gerard Nangoli raised the matter before the committee could begin examining the Auditor General's queries, saying several districts had already passed council resolutions and submitted their nominees to the Public Service Commission, but were uncertain whether the appointments would be approved before the minister's deadline. Public Service Commission Permanent Secretary John Geoffrey Mbabazi confirmed that some districts and cities had submitted nominees for approval, but said the National Commission itself was unable to act because it is currently not constituted. Mbabazi told members of parliament that the contracts of all 9 members of the Public Service Commission, including the chairperson and deputy chairperson, expired on July 28th. 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From the African news, police in the Kenyan capital Nairobi on Friday fired tear gas to disperse small-scale traders, importers, and their supporters protesting against an increase in import duties. Demonstrators gathered in the city center saying the measure will raise the cost of bringing goods into the country and add small businesses. Hundreds of shops closed for the protest. Kenya's Revenue Authority decided to raise the minimum customs violation benchmark for a 40-foot container of consolidated general cargo by 28% from 20th August. Businesswoman Priscal Juguna said the thing started out peacefully. From the international news, the U.S. has reached a deal with Venezuela to control more than 65 billion barrels of its proven oil reserves, President Donald Trump announced. Trump posted on social media that this historic transaction more than doubles American oil reserves, greatly increases our oil supply, and will substantially lower gas prices for all Americans. Venezuela's interim president, Delcy Rodriguez, hailed the agreement as one that would help her nation's economic revival. Trump vowed to tap Venezuela's reserves, the world's largest, after the U.S. captured its then-president Nicolas Maduro this year. More recently, Trump has been under pressure to tame domestic petrol prices, which spiked amid the Iran conflict. Secretary of State Marco Rubio called the oil deal a huge win for both the American and Venezuelan president.
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9: eBus Express, an urban electric bus passenger service operator, has launched new routes in Kira Municipality with the plans to extend its services to Kampala Central as it expands its fleet to 50 buses by the end of the year. The company, a subsidiary of electric vehicle manufacturer Kira Motor Corporation, has so far deployed 16 electric buses on three routes: Kisasi to Kanja, Kungu, Ntinda, Najera, Nakwero, and Tinda to Nalia na Mugongo. Following the launch, the company will offer free rides for 1 week up to September 6th, after which passengers will be charged fares starting at shillings 800 for adults. School children will pay half the adult fare. The buses are equipped with a cashless fare payment system powered by MTN Momo, as well as a free Wi-Fi, phone charging facilities, and enhanced safety features. The launch has been hailed as an important step towards addressing traffic congestion in Kampala, which is attributed to the growing number of private cars, passenger service minibuses, and inadequate road infrastructure, among other factors. Speaking at the launch, Minister for Kampala Capital City and Metropolitan Affairs Minsa Kabanda asked eBus Express and Kira Motors to explore the possibility of providing washrooms on the buses to cater for health and emergency needs.

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1: 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me about you, and catch up with him by Liverpool, Jack Merma Vonuni, Mok, Manu, Pamanu Pong, or Kinyar, Kanla, and Radio, Pierre Tagmada, a pian good news, dear, catch up with him, the Liverpool Football Club. He can be the matter, look at him, the Liverpool, Uyo, Yagikimi, we make a team, the Paris and the Marpella to Romagila, did Bradley Bacola. £1 million Michel Kepiara Rio. We are Dirk, and of course, it's a done deal. Team de Lome, Liverpool, Gubucholo, £1 million Michel Kia Bichel, Kadongicholo, £1 million a bar. We are Piero, Lachian Menu in potential high downs, Manotier, Pierre Tech Mapegute, I did a ticket, Bericar, maybe you know, come a Liverpool, each hour, and get a choke and another, menu right winger, or Bericar, maybe you know, Tibot Gikamagitia, and a Bene, and like Young Kuba Minta, a Chalo, another options, Magano Bicar, Megam, and maybe. Ladit Bradley Bacola. He's now a done deal. But Tim Dilma Liverpool. Now back to business. Metiana Matinda, Karatia Bichel, Liverpool, not Town Tim Dilma, Nottingham Forest, not Dulme Ababet, Uganda, Yegi Kelbotin, Yubachel, Manme, live sports commentary. Are you any? Itini, Anabi Mini Chande, Yubme, live sports commentary. Many Armatin, Abi Mini Chilling Ali Miachel, and we are a poor winning a woo, a meal, Ali Mia, big bot down, actually a million a chel, a bot down, a marama Rio, Kuluwa Pogo, million a chel, bot down a Rio, 500, chel, cher, Yagago, he said, no. 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

0: Wachake me your botching lineup, Kermatic Werican team, but Liverpool team, the Nottingham Forest, Anto, Wagapo winning and very Liverpool, Guru and Yotoro, Ario, Menu Kipaja Mamegi, against team, the Nottingham Forest, more than they had in their previous menu 30 games. Kama, Lenveri Gulo to Pierre Dirk, come to Pierre Dirk Gulo to Pierre Rio. We are going good drawing to a big good losing to Rachel Anto. They have never lost three in a row. Menu against Timu de Morgan, Menu e Anfield, Kagitiga to Mamegiki Pajal and Verio. Now, since Nottingham Forest is returning Menu to the Premier League, Magal Berki Pierre Wario, Tim Moikan, Foot Pierre, Berki Carme, and Nongo, more win. 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We're going to time Gibori. Hello.
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0: 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Anyway, Liverpool, go to 2-2 draw. 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
0: 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I don't pay me in a part. 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
3: eh
0: eh
3: I'm writing
0: a 1-1
3: draw.
0: It's in a 1-1 draw?
3: Yeah.
0: Okay.
3: I don't want to put you on. I'm writing a 1-1 draw. I'm more to Liverpool.
0: Okay.
3: Yeah.
0: Yeah, I'm more pay. Yela moy kan petie we ranong chimukane way mor Liverpool fans ngeni Bradley Bacola tieka bien bot timpa Liverpool gu yero million pounds Michel Pierre Rio we attack Liverpool tika chulu ne bot tim de Paris Saint Germain okay enoni ket mati kerela in video ketano jamne tika katikwere wa gabe ki karmeno ngu chimu kana hello
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0: Okay.
4: For
0: the trial. Okay. Yeah, moi can petie we anong chimu kane. Hello.
5: Hey.
0: Afoy mara.
5: Afoy mara.
0: Hmm.
5: Oy ka me produce ona ba.
0: Waranyim.
5: Eh, ilo ke pat pabo.
0: Nga ke pabo.
5: Patrick.
0: Patrick ke pabo.
5: Eh.
0: Hmm.
5: Give
0: a tear, my pay you out, but I'll
5: give it all my money. I didn't
0: want to
5: go
0: to the
5: car.
0: Don't come. Get it, you're going to get it. You're going to get it. You're going to get it. You're going to get it. You're going to get it. You're going to get it. You're going to get it. You're going to get it. You're going to get it. You're going to get it. You're going to get it. You're going to get it. You're going to get it. You're going to get it. You're going to get it. You're going to get it. You're going to get it. You're going to get it. You're going to get it. You're going to get it. You're going to get it. You're going to get it. You're going to get it. You're going to get it. You're going to get it. You're going to get it. You're going to get it. You're going to get it. You're going to get it. You're going to get it. You're going to get it. You're going to get it. You're going to get it. You're going to get it. You're going to get it. You're going to get it. You're going to get it. You're going to get it. You're going to get it. You're going to get it. You're going to get it. You're going to get it. You're going to get it. You're going to get it. You're going to get it. You're going to get it. You're going to get it. You're going to get it. You're going to get it. You're going to get it. You're going to get it. You're going to get it. You're going to get it

0: Right, a bit there kept me docati de bagakan, and to where come medic no chimpian, our chaco late manok per technique prediction will make you cut better. Hello?
1: Hey, yo, cut.
0: Yes, bo. Pamake me do any comba?
1: I think you know what the Liverpool.
0: Sorry?
1: Liverpool to win 2-0, please.
0: Hmm. You time when you were 2 minutes? Oh, no pan yang merma be. 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You not a bear, a bear, and when a chair, and when a beach, not a real, not a bunga beach, a bear, a boar, and very done, e or lunyapa speak, where an end can men me, gente, you man men live sports commentary, a tiga me, a botin, ali, a ye me, a chill, a bear attack, that mada, antini, kaini don, you know, ali, me, a chill, bukuni, ben, men, or chanta, my dear diggy, no, a tiga me, gente, maromo, a ye, ali, pamia. 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Hello?
2: No.
0: Yes, please.
2: Yes,
0: Ochaya Kia watch.
2: Yes.
0: Watch out of Tamil, I did Mr. Ochaya.
2: Liverpool can take a loyal at Terra Trio.
0: Liverpool tell a Derek Comario.
2: Yes.
0: Okay.
2: Liverpool.
0: Ochak Liverpool. Weng moti komge.
2: Yes.
0: Balmoy can petty of mera forever.
2: Oh.
0: Okay. Anongar mukane line chim. Hello.
3: Hello.
0: Yes.
3: Tracy
0: la chero chor wajongo.
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0: A forever. The world you love your muchini.
3: You tell your mama, can I bear my chance for my city?
0: Okay. So, my city, you're much in your phone?
3: My city, you're much in your mind. You know, I'm going to be disappointing, France.
0: Okay. All right, the void of. You tell me about 2 minutes.
3: I'm going to my dear, I tell.
0: I dare it, come a chill. A void of Tracy. More down to Jimmy, the church.
3: I am.
0: All right. Menu la mera Tracy kila chako choro waini. 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You will stand a chance. 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Better take a meal, Ali Mia Rio, Enigan Matia, and Tini, and take a meal, Ali Mia Chel. 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Hello? 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
4: Ah, better.
0: Hmm.
4: Did it tell you, put it on our. Now,
0: one man, I'll give you 2-0. You know, Charlie Kimaro, Liverpool. Okay.
4: Yeah.
0: All right, avoid it, well.
4: Avoid.
0: Okay. Anyway, you tell me, you can go get him by Liverpool. Anyway, Pebala will call and then, hello. Hello, speaker fam. Hello.
5: Hello.
0: Uh-huh.
5: You
0: didn't need a data?
5: I came up there in color.
0: I came up there for you,
5: but? Anything was for you,
0: Alolo. Alolo, didn't need that?
5: I came up there again.
0: Very good.
5: And I may win in Liverpool.
0: Win both team for Liverpool?
5: 2-0.
0: 2-0. Okay. And then got Mukane, Manotini Tawachi. I am David Kia Watch, Liverpool. I'll be lawyer Derek Comachel. Hello, Cards Pro. This is Charles from Chuero. Liverpool will beat Nottingham Forest by 2-1. I am greetings to all Manchester United fans. Thank you. Thank you, too. Hello?
6: Producer.
0: Yes, boss. It is. I tell you, my Tini.
6: I'm for me.
0: I for you.
6: Girl, I'm one money. Why is name one beginning? Make a good ending. More but Liverpool. Carry good job. But that's good. Who had a huge show, my guy?
0: Hmm.
6: Keep it going.
0: For it well, Omara Kia Laro. Okay, a yellow moikan petia nung chimukane. Hello?
7: Hello?
0: Yes. Can you tell
7: me? Remember.
0: Okay.
7: Liverpool
0: 2-0. Liverpool 2-0. Okay. Look at them tap. Hello?
8: Hello?
0: Yes?
8: Man, Beatrice Kipabo.
0: Beatrice Kipabo.
8: Okay.
0: Every Sunday, no, what you can do, Madon. Weekend, no, do you by the way, your chant, Madon. I bet Kikar, Menon, and Jumuno, Channel, Wu, Guno, marriage, I chant, Madon. I live me a big down Rio, and Germanetti, my bear, Mapedon, watch it, Kariki, Kari. Well, I truly deba.
9: Kind of challenge away from home. There's also the hurry up for players being substituted, which I've seen cost the team this season at Middlesbrough, funnily enough, in the League Cup, when the man in question freely admitted he didn't know the new law.
0: Tugutete meki ibama ditme Anfield loan video Liverpool taking on team development Nottingham Forest and tie not ikom not the kera piarario we are Dirk man you may live sports commentary joma kelebo 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They are doing the same thing they did last year against Timber Liverpool at Anfield, and now Nottingham Forest, just in half time, Liverpool nil, Nottingham Forest goal achel. What a chance and what a goal! Look at that big mistake and big control from Matt Searles, the goalkeeper. Anyway, yeah, giri, Lewin Radio. Good control and good defensive duty. Keyboard defender can goalkeeper pa team diluman madita meneme Nottingham Forest go gweo diluman bo which are meron no Liverpool jambi tio balle ma pe yupe balle ko ma pelare na kubili live video the big guy Doye tio karo golo pa team diluman Nottingham Forest. And the VR is having a look. Chicken on it here. Onside. No offside. No of qualings. No stealing. And Liverpool. Tigamar Pigwigi Golachel. Hubman made live sports commentary. You can for Aga. Why naked be going Liverpool? You can why Liverpool be loyal. And Doye Tiukaro Golachel. Come Timudilo. Men not Liverpool. In Nottingham Forest, Germany Award, my pair, and in Yim fans, my Maggie Anfield and Donny Hariola. Ran Coptung, I roll in video, kit my Germany Tigger Award, Kennedy Pinier Martini. Payot, and then a man, I see the girl get no good coming. I don't got lucky more. And my dear ticket, no, do you give up, Mary? Do you give up?
10: In fact, for a mirror me, you go away.
0: Mirror me, you go away.
10: Eh, my doom bag, commander, on DNA.
0: You do, don't
10: go. Hey, yeah,
0: you go.
10: 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chen ma team play full to po beru be to twal Martin and this blunder is again coming in the second game. 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
0: So Nottingham Forest, the first game, jamane po biyo yot. But now, giti yangwe, ki team pa Liverpool. It's not the first time. He Anfield last season, Google Liverpool. 3-0.
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0: go step on each other
10: step on one another Meanwhile, no chant, no.
0: Liverpool ticket down the chant, my own, and Porongo, Ching Team, the Nottingham Forest, and video live sports commentary. If you are Borio, you went on a beach, just speak of them, Jomakil Botino, Ababet, Uganda, Kuno, Inidomodonio, Ababet, Kado, betting, Liverpool, Ramu, Duguchen, Fugilo, Turu, Idio Star, a chill, a beach, a beach, star, a bungan, not as many KTUK line, MTN, KTUK Airtel, D star, a chill, a boro, a beach, star, a beach, not ash, Airtel. 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Gonna keep Patimu Dilume, Liverpool. Good chance for Patimu Dilume, Liverpool, and Murillo. No team, big mistake. 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
9: A red cluster in the far post area. the flat delivery. Nicolas is not terribly disturbed by what appeared to be one in the mush.
11: See, Jacquet doing his best to make life difficult for Matsels.
9: Certainly looks a find. Season ended early with Rennes last year, at which point he'd already committed his future to Liverpool with a shoulder problem in February, which is why there is an element of catch-up. Catching up is something he's always
0: likely. Now, let Jeremy Frank Pong me a blind pass. Another good control. Tiga Piano keep team to Nottingham Forest and your Nottingham Forest. You get my ticket, my walk at a wing team around. And chance for team to Liverpool, Florent Fields, for the first time this season, making it 1-1.
9: The honour of scoring the first Anfield goal of the Iraola reign goes to Florian Wirtz, but I'm sure it's greeted mostly with relief by the new manager.
0: They will never walk alone. Timo Dilma, Liverpool, Lowen Radio. Big mistake from defence, and Florian Wirtz getting that from the box and squeezing it in. Pitimudilo, Man Liverpool Football Club. No doubt about that. Super finish, world class. Liverpool goal achel, Timudilo Man, Nottingham Forest goal achel. And now we are just getting started with this beautiful game. Super finish. His first goal at Anfield. And first goal under the new manager, Andoni Areola. Menu at Anfield. Let's wait and see what will be done. And the fans are going crazy. You know, Liverpool fans, in making noise, they can sing and sing and sing. 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

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Can and don't tell you, Mogony, you take a good mafelare. You got a Jawan, but a football team, okay? 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A very good header. 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Matt says, Araba, catch come Timor Joe Canada. Matt says, Timula did the team mama pe watch it, but now chance for Liverpool. Dominic Soboslai, Tika Kelu Cross, Kelatika, and Virgil van Dijk to Peolare, good defensive duty by Murillo. And now free kick, but Timothy Lume, Nottingham Forest, to Marachi, Comla Dieter. Actually, Victor Munoz, the new signing for Liverpool, Ayoti Mubal Enuni. 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

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They are yellow with down of a pelare, like video. Itawachi 2-1 to Liverpool. This is a JB Airi Fro Ulwal. 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Just number beach. 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
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He first half of the game.

0: 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Uchelu la dit Alison Becker ukaro gini diwe kwiji la video. A lovely turn from Aina and giving that beautiful pass to Ladit Doye once again. Chelu chelu dit brushing go chelu karo ki with goal post and could be corner kick pe timu dilo me Nottingham Forest ikom timu dilo me Liverpool. This is Premier League. Kone will, kone pay will. 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And then kitwano jamine tika karu kwele tila in video. 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And this could be another corner kick between the Nottingham Forest. Dangerous position. 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Launching corner kick. 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And to good defensive duty. But now chance for Nottingham Forest again. Referee. Lawin video. 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And camera tikum. 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Mauchero Nero team for Liverpool. E half time. Makao noe DU ticket. E half time win. But Nottingham Forest. 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But Tim Dulme, Nottingham Forest, Meduguchen, Melwen Menyenu, a goal of Men Nambario. But for that case, half time at Anfield, Liverpool 0, Nottingham Forest 1.
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0: Correct decision?
1: Yes.
0: But divided as expected.
1: Reluctantly from Danny.
2: I think yes, it's the correct decision. It was just something we missed, wasn't it? Mm.
0: Let's look at Florian Wirtz's header, because as you said, he was the bright spot for Liverpool.
2: He was. I mean, he's got to get himself in these positions more, because there are times in games where he does go too deep. Supporting Isak here, good cross from Gakpo. Can't do much more. It's a brilliant save, but that's the type of area he needs to be in more to get his figure, his numbers up from last season. So, yeah, encouraging signs from him, but it's a terrific sound.

0: Yeah, and this one perhaps even better.
1: Yeah, and you know, Nottingham Forest in control of the game, but had it gone 2-0, you'd think Liverpool, well, could they come back in the second half? And the only reason they've got a chance at this moment is because of that save. I mean, this is great play again from Nottingham Forest. Aina chops inside. Munoz picks out a striker who makes good contact, gets good direction on the ball. Yes, it's not in the top corner, but it's a decent finish. And it's an outstanding save by Alisson to keep his team in the game.
0: Yeah, outstanding to deny them a second goal. As it stands, Nottingham Forest lead 1-0 at Anfield. They've won on their last two visits. They're looking to go three in a row and spoil Andoni Iraola's first home game as Liverpool boss. Can they find a way back to Reds? Second half.
2: That is the biggest question. I am Amos from Tegot, Liverpool. Rio, Nottingham Forest, goal gel. Anyway, pepare we abedi kar medugatila in chim kitumba. 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Hello
3: Starman.
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2: Go mar di Liverpool wa.
3: Naaru chalo ko Forest ya Liverpool gwan da ba. Ati ko pole we kambo bo.
2: Hey. All right, for the trial, and tell what Jenny Germany Pomar Berry Yacht. We're going to Mukane. Hello, yes.
3: Afoy.
2: Afoy, baiti nini? Afoy, minye duwani?
3: Afoy.
2: Hmm.
3: Ali, afoy, si, kondisyo, magala po walake.
2: Hmm.
3: Yigala ya,
2: ya, ya, ya. Adere kom, Machel? Network iti, kono network, kono nga waya?
3: Network iti?
2: Hmm.
3: Ikone ato, pokba do, ni, yere mo, tekwana, kero de kemeni.
2: Pogba don't pay put down piano club manara kit kitam Monaco terminating contract here.
3: Okay.
2: Okay. Hello.
4: Hello.
2: Yes. Yes, Omara. Atima bed, or eating anything?
4: Atima bed.
2: A foil. Okay.
4: Liverpool.
2: 2-1 Nottingham Forest.
4: Okay.
2: Yeah. Yeah. Pay. Hello.
5: Hello.
2: Hello.
5: Ronald Kiyomoro.
2: Ronald Kiyomoro.
5: I'm not Liverpool.
2: You know Charlie of Fulbilla, Eddie?
5: Are you again?
2: Are you coming again?
5: Yeah.
2: Only pay my armor luck me, you moro.
5: War again.
2: War again. Hello. Hey, low speak FM. Very
5: well.
2: Atima bay, eat it in me.
5: No, bear.
2: Afoy, though.
5: I'm not going to go to the bar, I'm
2: going to go to the bar. Are you coming?
5: Yeah.
2: Okay. Julian Alvarez, Timu Dilome, Atletico Gumio, Mio, Dire, Ani Alvarez, Mortame, either maybe bought Atletico, and you may out, Kikuno Machero, Bino, either bought Arsenal, when your team can have no part, keep Barcelona.
5: I had a better forever.
2: Men again, Maramo Wachi. 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
2: 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Hello? 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Hello? Speak FM, hello?
7: Hello?
2: Yes. We are ready car me chua lady ball and very to rutu ya pega kanyan team de Liverpool te box ka yenu goal me number chel jamme petiga la ne ka pian wen wiya bichel second half of the game joma 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It was, this is Samuel Ulanya from Chuero. My prediction is Liverpool will come back and win 2-1. Greetings to all Arsenal fans. Thanks for giving us live commentary. Thank you so much for listening. Any kitmano watimu kwenye video. And you may have a bad go. I took away on your work. It's boring in video. When you took Moga Kanmano Piano, the Premier League, you know, meeting the big six ticket to Rodino, you have to know how is the game going. That's why Tottenham Hotspur, Newcastle United, Conino Marabuana CUT Studio, Meme United, Botin, and before we come, Kilim, Duke, Chente, Maromo, Ali Miachel, and Betica Pongo Kumikilim, Kumbeti, Ali Miachel, Donio Lanipas Pig, the star, Ario, Adelka Boro, star, Chel, star, Ario, not Ash. We are all going to be made on your Me chamo jackpot Sunday ali miario no tika miyone benedigani merigen matie Liverpool Football Club fighting hard to get a goal and a petiga la la dit aina merigen 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

0: 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Let's Cody Gapo once again to all across the Kelo. 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Men Norringham Forest, come Timudilo, Liverpool. Take care of Pierre Nguyen, we are Boro. 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And then again, Matie. 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And now, chance for Liverpool to recover. 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Deflection to Birgit about Aina. Tema Bola Patimu de Lumen, Liverpool. Victor Munuz to Poringham. And this could be yellow card. Bot Ladit Aina. To Omar Raj Ikom Ladita. Menu Victor Munuz. 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Landradio Ali Miachel Tikani Mirapon Kikomi. Nani Dio Star Ario Adel Kaboro Star Chel Star Ario Not Ash. Beranen kid memi botin limu duk. Liverpool T Kang Kelu freaking Mabe. Now Matt Sales Biru Kwanya Kwanya ni quich. Chance for Nottingham Forest to do something here. Wait up here and video from Doye. And I like Ladita Menu Alison Piker Peoye. Bino clearing Mapo, the Kerati Pierre Beach, Liverpool footing America Dano Chan, Chan Maya, Chuli good Dani Carpa coin, and a Liverpool digger Dane. Carja down for a loom. In you get on your own for a loom, Carja, Kerja for a loom. What good dear Magunio, poor for a loom, Matvalbe. And I would take Yereki smartphone and one for a loom, and die. He got a jarry. Any for a loom, take a footing and not a tuaro. Daro and Cobo with you. Manu going it take a tour on the top. The joke at war, my pewa, and a loom came for no pay, carry him all came your pay wound. And I wanna do it here when you get it. So taking it to our baby Vurukin in loom, chide ye giri. And yeah, chili dana, Johnny Garre, and the Valare. I don't wait, you've been away, you can wait, Moguma. He pa a pay park on the Tiriba, my child is yet. He got a quarter to be called a poach to be called a pay. He didn't have it. Quo per terba della in radio in a wetchini. Fuori quo, non c'è, ma non mi occhio allo gli paspicchi. 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Launching Mabe, Nano Milos Kekes. Già Liverpool a chill. Nottingham Forest goal a chain. Pay what you need a boss. And I don't know, but you get 97. Avoid Ral Milos Kekes, £1 million per when we are okay, but Bournemouth. Take a two number deck, but team to the Liverpool. The character Pierre Beach, we are here. Katuru Tum Nitab, Anapoko, Mikichente, Uduk, Lim Ali Miachel, Nani Donio, E. Odlon, you pass speak. We are an end kid Maramon Chapo Miu, Kirichente, bought in. You man me, House of. 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Liverpool not Nottingham Forest Golachel. Now Ladita Jeremy, actually Ladita Jeremy Fringpong. Fringpong to Kwanyo Dido Mamega and to Paul Arki Kwanyo Kitiana Muleme Murilo to launching Mapo in defense line, but Timothy Lemon Nottingham Forest. Now chance for Nottingham to get another chance. He's Florian Wirtz, for Liverpool. Launching mabaya Alexander Isak. 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Referee to me, yellow card, but Adisha Victor Munuz, the new signing for Liverpool. Why war pay we? In the Jago die, we are going in war pay we latiani. For the Birunia, the Premier League, and Jago Gare. Meramu Baro, Quemoke, bet get around, Kong, bet Kong, Moon Kong, Kumigong. 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You more, ya better tinity. 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One and one Genki Vajil Van Dijk and doye ki Van Dijk, Kakantia chill more across. 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Liat Mada, Macau no ni Ladit Mo Charati Kujanim, Nukonja Mupale, Botim pa Liverpool. 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And keeps wide the captain Patimudilo may Nottingham Ichawani Taramo Ying or Motime. 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Lenverio may take it on your order on your per speak. Enter Werapuini, Ababet, Uganda. Geneki Kilbotin, you were live sports commentary. Nani Inidoni, Ababet, Chonaki, Ababet, Pian Pepar, couldn't take his smartphone on your ETA, on your pay credit. Gin mapia techemerit star dingeki as gini inidonya ro I Ababet Uganda. 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He's now another opportunity from Alexander Isak. His first goal for Liverpool this season. And he Anfield in front of the goal. 1-1 for Timo de Liverpool.
1: And he could not miss. And at the cop end, we do have the first Anfield goal under Ando.
0: No, Graven by Tio Donya Donya Fudi de Bar. Tika, you pay me Donya Donya de Bar. Can you? Ena ya nero ladita menu makibomani fringpong miyo kakany ladit Cody Gapo ngolu very good cross ay ay ay tuora manu fula mera wajolo kom graven bajitika yupem very good goal and very good pass from Cody Gapo petimu dulume Liverpool Football Club and this time round no mistake from Alexander Isak
1: Gakpo, the creator, no surprise. And Isak, 7 goals in 7 games against Nottingham Forest. And 1 in Liverpool red to add to those that came in black and white. Gakpo's in again. The room and felt possibly that he was helped on his way by Ndoye.
2: Yeah, those substitutions have taken a back seat, understandably, too.
1: Well, given that kind of service, and well, you're not going to have to worry about him taking advantage.
2: Well, I mean, Gakpo has been praised last week. He scored, of course, at Newcastle, and he had several opportunities and attempts. And creatively, he has had the wow factor for Liverpool today, Gakpo. Just livened up a little bit too.
0: Menu kit my jammy dick at the quarter teal and video keep my did my Anfield and Timpa Liverpool looking for the second goal with Victor Munoz launching Dwagating Edge. No Ladita Milos Kekes. Now Dominic Szoboszlai launching Mabe Dwagati but Ladit Virgil van Dijk. Timo Dilome Liverpool trying to sow their class. Menu in the second half of the game. The Carapiera Michel Vario. Dominic Szoboszlai. Tio launching Mabe. King Olo Krusta Bino and to Murillo. Petiga Yokani Mabope. Timo Dilome Nottingham Forest. This time round, team a ball up a team to the Liverpool. We are a bit kicker, maybe we need chance. Madidi or no you speak. 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

0: 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Men Nottingham Forest. 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Tiapany Vini and Mono. 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Yay! To another Gaka Berry Bench. Bot Timper Barcelona. And Timu de Mel Liverpool. The kindly venue defender Ladit Jacquets. Tio Gamo Tikatemu Kit Metal and Witch. Jacket Tio Mia T Bottle did Cody Gapo. Gapo Tune and Jackets again. Yoke Luoni Jacket. Throw in Petimunil Men Nottingham Forest. And Gini and Timpa Liverpool. Good Tiago Locom Bradley Bacola. Take a donny bottom for Liverpool £1 million. Michel Pierre Rio, we are deck. Only is a done deal. Mom, you're inning a loan video. Okay, Jack of Manchester United, Carlos Baleba, Paul Biberuti, Katuru Dirini, and only get Mom, you're in a car, a key car, a bottom for Manchester United, a good chan, why a international break made to Mabu Wen, and I know Tigger do which with the chan bottom for Manju, but don't tell the two for Manchester United. Chance for Nottingham Forest, Kaka, loan video. Now, referee. Tell me your penalty, but Timu Dilmen Nottingham Forest come Timper Liverpool. Nico Williams kigweo he box and he played long time ago for Timu Dilo me Liverpool and now Virgil van Dijk peramuye, Alisson Becker peramuye. Penalty for Timu Dilmen Nottingham Forest. Ine kira pira bichel we aboro. Another big pass, another big throw in. Menu ki bot ladita makiluoni Liam Dilap. And Va on your VAR will have a look. Ladita, Maki Bomani, Alisson Becker. You don't. Yan Ladita keep paying on. Made a program Wang Low in radio. Ladita, Virgil van Dijk, Tika Tango Chien, Tika Da. And then Tampa referee, keep moving Moki Kerela in radio. And the two mapping Galle, keep moto dilu. Dr. Galle. Kainan di Lutia Chien and Tiero Kara Kara, you vope your yacht, Petim Dilmen Nottingham Forest. Eh, Ladit Gia Kuna. Where are Tila Video, Iching Ladita Makati?
1: McAtee may well be as the practice is, the draw of Sting rather than the taker, but we'll see, because. No one is hurrying forward, although maybe Gibbs White will now. He has a 100% record from the penalty spot in the Premier League.
0: Ladita, Captain Kikome, Captain Ladita, Menu, Gibbs White. And I think a chill, Neki come, Katie Winu, get a ticket record, me chill, percent. Menu, I get my chill, penalty. And a kind of video, Timu Dilman, Nottingham Forest. No more with Timme. He's Gibbs White. 1-2, Tika Cherikom Ladita, Alisson Becker. Here he goes. His give right for Nottingham Forest, Captain Fantastic. Nottingham Forest just feel that goal from the penalty spots, and Gibbs White has converted it wisely. Liverpool, after getting that beautiful equalizer from the big guy, Alexander Isak. And this one is very painful. This one is not nice for Andoni Areola. At Anfield, for the third time in a row, this guy is doing wonders. Look at this goal. Wrong side. Like video. He come Ladita, Menu, Alisson Becker. Liverpool goal, Achel. Nottingham Forest goals, Ario. And the guy is saying, I want to listen to the news. I want to listen to the noise again. And this is the beauty of Premier League. Liverpool have to come back again in the next 20 minutes to play. Ryan Gravenbach, Tiodonya Tidiba. Petimu de Lebel Liverpool, Rio Gomoa, Petiodonya Tidiba. 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Good control from Virgil van Dijk. Now Jackets. Tenan keep me a pass me my bail in video. Florent Wirtz, good defensive duty. Akibota Murillo. A chance for Team Lilman Liverpool. Ladita Dominic Soboslai. Jersey number 8. Pay Liverpool. Locking Kenya. Mia Titi and Ladita Virgil van Dijk. Captain for Team Lilman Lobo Netherlands. Controlling Mabe. Mia Titi bought Ladita Soboslai once again. Now Jackets in defense. Two controlling. Jacket still me on my back. Big mistake, keyboard Ladita Munush, but still throwing Petit Middleman Liverpool. And then Olivia Glasner, Tiga Mio Tambora, we make a Matthew Dong bench to do something here. The Keratu Dong Apa, we are poor. That way we'll kill Ia Gikine. Alexis Macalista. Balpetier Medigitur. Now, Timu Dilo, May, Nottingham Forest, Igo Isus, Mieti bought Nico Williams. Nico Williams and video time will keep me controlling, but no, the general. But Timu Dilo, Liverpool, Dominic Soboslai. Soboslai, Mieti bought Ladita, Rio Gomoa. Now, Alexis Macalista, driving forward to Liverpool, Gravenbach. Mielibelebo, Netherlands, still controlling. Virgil van Dijk. Mieti bought Victor Munush. Now, Simikas. Take a corner, he bought Victor. Dwaratengech. Florent Wirtz still launching. Rio Gomoa. He number pay up to the box and video. It's Rio Gomoa. Okay, look at Kangi Kwanya Kwanya Nikwich. Then video. But chance for Liverpool once again. Jackets. Dwaratibo Dominic Soboslai. Okay, Mbappe. Headed away by Haina. Now good block. Goalkeeper Matt Shells. Gama Nikwich. And Simikas Unochele. Mege Peolare. A chalk to 12 Kinner near Pong Kumikilim. Niatini Ababet Uganda. Hegi Kilbotin Yubachel. Madit Manmen Live Sports Commentary. Don't Kinan Yangwen again. Maramini Chandra Dong No Chandung Rama Mirami. But in a PNA. He come down and went Magubu Donjuni. No Olu Olu come down a power. Mona Mirni Olu Olu. No Dano Eoni. Again Gucher Gudonu. Per attack Mapewachel in video. Dano Marama Deck. Kikandong Maudong, Marapong Kumikilim, Alexander Isaac, Petim Dilma Liverpool, throw in Petim Pa Liverpool, 30 minutes of Chero, Germany Payot, Wadong Dong Kia Pa, we are Bichel, Kikanwak, Germany Chero, Bed Mabay, Botim Pa Liverpool, Andoni Ariola, Wait to Mano, Bed Mary Bonmouth, Fakuja Mot, Pian Pesa Benope, Timu Dilma Nottingham Forest, by the way, Payot. Gidia kelu wi ye kela mera matak mada igum team pa Liverpool ki utiano meni ana matini is Dominic Soboslai. 15 minutes to play. Jackets

0: Matt Sells, goalkeeper for Team Little Ben Nottingham Forest, still launching. Referee to me free kick a kind but team for Liverpool, Igu Jesus, to Marat Kenyo. Is Gomor. Draw pass and eight both Ladita Jackets. Jackets ten and the Warwick captain, Mamege, Ladita, Virgil van Dijk. Van Dijk ten and get me controlling. Now, wait to appear up a team in Liverpool and free kick Kakan in a dangerous position. Referee, why need dive? Referee, why need dive? Tikenyu. Chance for team in Nottingham Forest. Referee, why and Pepar, quantity, Anfield, going to Quen, look, my poor me, Miu, Miu, Maladita, Munuchiga Porni, any porma, and Pengolo. Now I give poru por me, Miu, Miu, Kumenu. Mot Kematika chair, but in Metikwanyo, you man me live sport commentary. You Tiano Menier Martin. Kertia Pierre Cardicum Japa Motiano. Throw in Liverpool. 14 minutes to play. And then Kitika Kello, Ronald Arruzzo. Defender Maki Gamoni Aki, but Timu de Lume, Barcelona, Ilon. Tia Quanya Benella Dita, Alexis McAllister, Waro, line video. Kitika Kello, the young guy in the midfield. Van Dijk tika kuoro kia tudili yuvo pa timu dilo me Nottingham Forest. Ente peolare. Kama timu dilo me Liverpool. Tika temu kit me tu Taylor win video.
1: Well, enough done there by Morgan Gibbs-White in the mix. Just to prevent one or two in Liverpool Red from making more of that. And a happy birthday to Rio Engamar. Goal scorer in Liverpool Football Club's glorious history. Moment to savour at St James's Park just over a year ago.
2: Yep, that pretty much launched him, but at the moment he's just swapped sides with Munoz.
1: Thought the ball was really rolling for Liverpool when they got that equaliser with the atmosphere behind them early from Szoboszlai. And Isak quite truly latch on to that.
2: I mean, what a cross this is from Szoboszlai. Just one touch, had a look up, and it's a fantastic delivery.
1: They feel for a corner. No question of that, it seemed, in the end. Came with a little element of risk, but as does that. Van Dijk, though, happy to accept it. Schlager desperate to win it back, but Gravenberg has won the duel. And looks for Victor Munoz, prowling this particular flank now. Yeah, Mike Feely ran up a bit of a cul-de-sac.
2: He did. I mean, he could have fed Szoboszlai a little quicker, and he could have fed Isak.
0: Team Dillam and Liverpool, Jeremy Payot, both Gillen Video, Gitar, and Chalo Koronoya, Gitar, Benly Kome, Gitar, Tip for Liverpool, and Yatini, Kainan, Itia, Maitia, Gonya, Menani, Bed around, Icha Mogi Kano, Wanaberi Carmen, Botin Chente, Duke, but for now, Liverpool, Tigger Danuchan, Mayom, and Porongo, Ching Tim, but Nottingham Forest by 2-1
1: defense,
0: and it's happening now at Anfield, Kadong. Lowin radio, Peking Bene, Tidney, you madit me, draw a forge pa la dita menu, MP, make a lax out, Benotier, level malamal, Benopel, Maya Moro, okay?
1: Actually teased into
0: so gay tea to a more, Bedonia, Lajapas, big baby, Kakor, Jemmy, a poor, Jambi, Tim, and Long Kurong, star, a Rio, a duck, a boar, star, a chill, star, a Rio. And not Ash. I don't get down a real can where I can make me a chant any, but you talk a tea boat in, you may or no new pass speak line video. Okay?
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0: Wait a bit about Timothy Lumen Liverpool and to Petigalare, Murillo. Till launching draw at age, just 10 minutes to play. Murillo, Tiako Regenuki launching and to Pelare. Gama Gama ni Quich. Payot got Timpa. Nottingham Forest can defend the Chawani Liverpool Tiake Luigi Mapay Gute. And then Olivia Glasner. Chotiga Chimu Ping, Chimu Ping, Chimu Kan, Chimu Kuja, Chimu Kan, Chimu Kuja.

0: Dominic Szoboszlai. 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P. Liverpool. 10 minutes to play. Now chance for Liverpool again. Ronald Arujo. 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Menu. The Tura Chelma, Angioni, Canon, Liverpool, grooming my bear. Homber Gikan, Mekon, you give a tap trial. Menu Ladit, Nyoni, and no. When you did Alexis Macalista Waro. So, boss like Arujo. Now, Arujo, ten and the midfield. 1-2 lovely turn from Ladita, Florent Wirtz, and now Kaká!
1: Comes in magnificent style. And Liverpool back again on level terms.
2: Well, I was just beginning to think that Liverpool might be prepared to settle for another 2-2 like last week. But after this, there's still more time. I mean, I think we've just seen a switch from frustration to ferocity on that occasion. There's a little touch from the defender, but there's so much power behind that, it was always going to be very difficult for Sells.
3: Yeah, ferocious is the word.
0: Victor Munoz in video, first goal, Petit Moulin, Liverpool, and now chance for Liam Dilab. And now goals are real, Liverpool, goals are real, Nottingham Forest, and the goals are flowing. Menu at Anfield tonight. Peyot, liet mapegude. Liverpool, gunte aduga duga channel video. Menu ki inong lot, maunote komgi, they're looking to do something here. And now chance for Tim Dulumen, Nottingham Forest, to make it 3-2. Idekira Pierre Poro, we are deck. Corner kick. Nottingham Forest. He launching Mbappe, take a Pino punch away by Ladita, Menu, Alisson, Becker. Tete Mukit Melaka Kenya. 1-2. Gamma Becker, Udimabo, Yenu Kama, Ladita. Victor Munoz, the goal scorer here, but Florent Wirtz. Nutika Temungalu, Kenya Gamma, Anto, Ladita Haina. Now Nico Williams. Blind pass, Nyoni. Good ball from Ladita. Victor Munoz. Very good guy. Hento, blind pass from Ladit Wirtz. Now chance for Nottingham Forest with Liam Dilab. Dilab here driving forward in video. Antiga Temuno Mio pass. Devolare. 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Mieti bought Ladit Ryan Gravenbach. Gravenbach to Rio Gomoa. Gomal in video, lovely turn from him to Donyati box. Kakan, King Olwe Danario, Gravenbach, free kick both Timpa Liverpool. This could be another opportunity with just 6 minutes to play. Remember last time in your first game for Liverpool, go to 2-2 draw. And this one again, another draw. Can they make it 3-2? We're going to get low up in here, Martini. Any question, Matit Manutie? If we match a QT on here, Martini. And I tell you, Matt Sales, tell you, no. Pabi ye. Gimogi can't put him. He come back in here, Martini. Lewin Radio. Pierre Tech, Mape Wache. When you catch a team with the Liverpool, Rombe, Gikar, Menon Golo. When you're Ramutum, Kumeno. The Kakatu Dong Maromo. A year beach. And then the video Dominic Szoboszlai, T position, but make him a bear, Mapewache. And now here he goes with a free kick. Dominic Szoboszlai, Guinness, goalkeeper Matt Shells. Liverpool fans here, Nanone, Szoboszlai! What a big chance! Ha ha! Uchelu, Mabe, Mapewache. So we are a quarter voro, we are a quarter voro. Uchelu, Mabe, Uno, Mapewache. And to, very unlucky. Covering my bear. Karuki foot goal post. And now 2-2. The Keratika wedge. 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Lumenome, and Offenem, Arab Leipzig, Turtim, Pabrusha, Munchen, Galabach, and then Leverkusen, Turtim, the Lumenome, El Vazbach, Hunikit Manotik, Pericadon, Tim Lume Union, Berlin, Turtim, Frankfurt, 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D star, a Rio, a Dirk, a Boro, star, a Chel, star, a Rio, not Ash. The Gera Pierre Deck shop, Bobby Carna Mini Chanter.

Victor Munoz Pitimunilo, Mel Liverpool, and Ayokaro, the second colo. And Chawa, the team will make Liverpool with Rio Kumar. Just 3 minutes to play. Rio Kumar, you don't box and video. Link pass my bear. Ikwanya Mapo. Now, chance for team will make Liverpool once again with Virgil van Dijk. Yamuka Loni, Virgil van Dijk, Len video. Tiga what? 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Mimabe, Lady Dominic Soboslai. The engine, Tildra Tengage. No, the new signing, Ronald Arruzzo. No Virgil van Dijk, captain for Liverpool. Lucky Kenyu, Ronald Arruzzo want to shoot. Dwaga Tengage, no Dominic Soboslai. Lucky number Biro, Dwaga Tengage, but Ronald. Liverpool, Tigachero for attacking. Nottingham Forest are defending. Now Simikas. Simikas still launching. Nano did Florent Wirtz. And Wirtz still time will keep my dog. Kakan King Wage. When you did look at Tiana Moleme, Dwaga Tipo goalkeeper Matt Sells. And Sells still going to go. Way where a row, Paju, throw me 2-2 Peraj. 2-2 Peraj. Karamutum, Kumanu, Wakutum, Kibotwa, Pua Yedo, Mori, and Liverpool, Tip Petika, me, you will have video. 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Manotika piano keyboard Nico Williams. Why kolo jalwe? 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Jalkats Pro. Nan message Mumbiga Kan, Ram Big Carb, Mede Chalone, Freaky Bottim for Liverpool, and now Ladita, Dominic Soboslai, Ayetika Kelune, Van Dijk, Tigarianim, Menanegi Timu Gimopi, Timu Liverpool, and in Nokapero Bani, Terra Terra Germany, Baby Yot, and Kakan Kitmobi Tum Kedlain video. Alexis, Makalis, like you don't tell me, and Naki Wall, where one were bound, but not John, go and get me you for that. Anita Dominic Soboslai with the free kick between the Liverpool. Launching my pair. Piero Kakan, Anto Igo Isus. Free kick but Timpa Nottingham Forest. Jalkats Pro Man Balso. Balso keeper bo Liverpool Rio. Nottingham Forest goes the Rio. For the Valumara. My friends, problems never stop me from sleeping. Let Liverpool suffer, Jal. Bro, we are enjoying the PM Felix Kalin. Yeah, the American pitch, let Liverpool suffer. Laga laga tia biro ladit, Colum Utsun Udoy, Petimu Dilume, Liverpool, actually Petimu Dilume, Nottingham Forest, Tia Donya Tidiba, Kuno, Igu Isus Genki Makati, Tia Karati, Wawa Petimu Dilume, Nottingham Forest, and Domiguez, in the midfield, Genki Utsun, Colum Udoy. Mita wa Jalman Simon, Kia Watch, Jokpa Forest, Dak. Dark part, Jal. Wargi can, but fans for Liverpool. And then I Jal ngo, Jal G ngo do. Any Ashan Roni, okay. Ting Kidi, Ting Kidi, okay. 2-1 in favor.

0: Well, Pete McEmero, why don't you dare? Can Liverpool do something? Did Dominic Szoboszlai wanted to make a good cross? Dwara Tengech, Minitu Makuman Ababet, Higichulu Pierre, and Venu, Doc Benadu, Ababet, New Botin, Old Mapeju, Madon, getting it to you, Madit, Manme, live sports commentary. Good defensive duty from Murillo. Dugatiti and Ladit Dominic Szoboszlai once again. Molo Cross to your Billy Box, but Timu Nottingham Forest, Momatime, Ladit Ryu Gomati, Boxer Kanyo Kil Mabe, his Gravet Barge, and Toki Kwanya Kwanakiti and Laditi. Chance for Nottingham Forest. Now, Ladit Colum Utsun Odoi. From Chelsea to Nottingham Forest. Still we have Tianachela Rio. Hudson Odoi. Tiga Locke. The Kerate Watting Wage. Madon Kerio. Wait till Pino. Cleared away. Now chance for Ladita. Ronald Aruzo. Referee Tawachi Badmoy can pitch it. Virgil van Dijk. Van Dijk Tete Mutelum Wage. Ladit Nyoni Tumio pass. And a blind pass. Kamala Ladit Murillo. Tio Gamu Dwagati. Both goalkeeper. Matt Sells. Clearing my ball. Timia Bola Patimudino. Manme Liverpool, Ladit Dominic Szoboszlai, Dwagati Bot Nyoni, take a controlling midfield. Nekerachel, ki seconds, Pierre Rio, Wektu Oya Gikinela in video. Liverpool goes a Rio, Nottingham Forest goes a Rio. Live sports commentary, Nyati Cats Pro, the sportman. Rio Komoati, launching my bear. And now, chance for Timudilo, Men Liverpool, and to Matt Sells. Tio Gamuai, Pero Maikan Petier, there is no peril and there is no problem. Did sells the controlling my bag. What don't kick a rachel? In fact, what don't kick seconds? Pierre Mwen, actually, Pierre Beach, we are here. When can get another team with Liverpool, which are door, Kerika can until then. Dominguez, Colum Woodson Odoi, can he win the game for Team Dilma Nottingham Forest? But Victor Munuz, Tubino Gamo, River Tawaji free kick, but Timpa Liverpool. The Keratigan Wait Kimege, what can be done here? Medeke Dio star Ario Adek Boro star Chel star Ario not Ash. Wherever you can look, Komana Biponkom Gikicheling Alib Mia Chel Kombeti. You turn many Armatini, launching my paid trial in video, and team by Liverpool, take a Yenu Golo, Ladidra Graven Patch, Anto Pella Areng, wait till Bionke Bot Timudilo, Manme Nottingham Forest, and free kick Bot Timpa Nottingham Forest. Seconds to go, and referee anytime, no Tio Koroperi and Mamegela in video. Mekelo Yub Meturu, Inir Matini Yagikine, Ladit Olivia Glasner. Ladit Marcells, Hetika Chelu, free kick Petimulilo, Men Nottingham Forest. Launching Mape, Anto Pellare. Now chance for Nottingham Forest once again. Referee Tawachi. Turutu Oya Gikinela in radio. And it's a big, big, big opportunity for Team Park, Nottingham Forest. Two times in a row, Nottingham Forest in radio getting points at Anfield. And for the second time in a season, second times in a row, and they are doing the same thing they did last time. But this time round, they have been playing nicely. Chris Wood, Genki Ego, Gitiga Motekin, Gillen Venue, Oliver Glasner, the new manager at Timu Dilmen Nottingham Forest, and Ladita, Antoni Ariola, Tini, Alexander Isaac, the Kerapira, Michel, Munuchi, 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

0: Wella medong better law in line met shim a medong better law in Uganda. 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
1: Fill each moment of the soccer season 2026-2027 with AbaBet. 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
2: AbaBet, get in the game.

0: right then video in itawa neighbor problem is affecting me to eat. 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Yeah, mo can petue in tawachi man any Olivia key Oliver key G City war can both jo mo chwa Liverpool moro you know and D and Dale killer win killer we are dul my lovely sister KK Harriet and then 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
1: momentum by scoring a goal that's where we need to be better I think because we conceded quite quickly after that but you know from the position we was it's always good to get something out of game.
2: Yeah, you're working under the new manager, Andoni Iraola. It's now two draws in a row to start this campaign. What's it been like under him so far?
1: No, it's been good. It's been good. There's always, time to get used to a new playing style and a new manager. But I think, we are really working hard, to try to, play the game he wants us to play. And I think when we start doing that better, I have no doubt that the results will come as well.
2: You've got your first goal of the season as a striker. It must always be a good feeling to see that ball hit the back of the net. With Mo Salah leaving the club as well, do you feel more responsibility this campaign to score even more goals?
1: Yeah, of course. That's the job ultimately as a striker. Obviously very happy having scored the first one and. Hopefully, it just keeps coming.
2: Do you set yourself targets for a season?
1: Not really. I think every striker wants to score every game he plays. Obviously, that's difficult. But each game at a time.
2: After going back to Newcastle last week, it was a hostile reception. How pleased were you to be back in front of the fans here at Anfield?
1: No, it was amazing. I think our fans were amazing, even over there. So. Really happy to be back here at home and can't wait to be back here again.
2: Well done for the point and getting off the mark. Congratulations.
1: Thank you.
3: Well, as Jules Breach said, Alexander Isak is off the mark for the season. He was one player you singled out at halftime with Liverpool a goal down, saying you wanted to see more from him. He got the equaliser.
4: Yeah, it's not so much even effort. I think he's trying hard enough. It's the quality. It's the bits of link up. The shot, sometimes the finishing, there's no conviction in what he's doing at times. The goal was a nice, easy one for him, and it'd do him the world of good because scoring in front of the cop, get the fans on your side. But I think we've seen him at his best. We know what he is. We know what he's capable of, and he's certainly not yet shown that in a Liverpool shirt. That's where the frustration. But he has had a hell of a long time out, and you've got to give him a bit of time. This is where you expect to see him. He's in a great position in between the centre-half and the full-back. Gakpo does tremendously well, great strength. And he's where you expect your striker to be. That's his job. That's where he wants. That's the balls firing across the box. That's where he wants it. And if he gets the service, he'll score goals. But overall, his performance wasn't to the level. So he needs to keep playing, stay injury free, and then I'm sure it will grow and grow as the games under his belt.
3: Okay, let's talk about the goal that puts Forrest ahead for the second time. It comes from the penalty spot. Let's look at the incident first and get your thoughts on it.
5: Well, there was an awful lot going on. First of all, Liverpool tried to make a treble substitution and couldn't manage it, which...
0: Meno kitma yup patiru pa Liverpool gyo chero chiberi kwele njiri waka kwany ot nonyo pa speak per tekmada di stario deka boro star chel stario not hush. 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
7: 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Okay.
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9: It is like KK Kasuleman, Captain himself, Miss Big FM.
8: Yeah, yo, my pilare. And now I leave me a bit.
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0: Nung mig mabelo yo in network mabelo yo weng in Uganda. 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
1: Right, the 42 Tiku channel, and very kind of Okara, Machego, Chego, May, Charwil is the right time. Then you put in gentle and very gentle, and then Kakanya Kapunkum in, and then Chante Kakantu Poro in number Chimpanga. Why Nika Tiku channel, Mira, me, Chante, number two Poro Kakanya Pay, Mada, and Chana Ducher, number 10 more Chakaki 0795. Kado Girkipia, and when we are here, Konya Watki checking, Konya Watki checking, or Mopie, can you do, Pama? Konya Watki checking 079, and tang tang tang tang. 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
2: Lara?
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1: Ngoni, ngoni.
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1: 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It's live, yeah. I'm a speaker, Femania, get a cards pro, Majuini, Arrow, Anamero, Neo, Ini Beranga, Kidong, Idi Quene, Nomeno, Jimmy.
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1: 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Why you don't get a local Canada?
2: I'm
1: going to be a chair auction. Auction, tell where?
2: Auction, teaching, bar,
1: jar, jar, jar, jar, jar, jar, jar, jar, jar, jar, jar, jar, jar, jar, jar, jar, jar, jar, jar, jar, jar, jar, jar, jar, jar, jar, jar, jar, jar, jar, jar, You know, you're going to go to the house. 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
2: 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At Madid Man Warehouse, Kabiru Malad Mitich, Kigangwan Mifunya Yupumotaka, Bingit Batut, Gon Wachimi number, Nota Pira Pira deck, and when are you not? 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
4: Dano don't go get goom, but don't be loud and loving radio. 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Okay.
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5: 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I tell the process, thank you.
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2: 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Mao Pima Pima to Otyat, Alpha Medical, Yomachiri Credo Kindergarten, Billy Bangra, DJ Crazy Mind, DJ Crystal, MC.

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1: Different player has a characteristic, can play with another striker together without problem. Today he plays with Mateus Fernandes, but we are happy, happy for him, for his talent. He wanted the push it to come, and good for us. He worked before to come here, to come to us, and I think he's available, he's ready in terms of physical condition to start the game.
2: Okay, but no Savio. What can you share about what's happened there?
1: It was a bad news yesterday after before training in the afternoon, because he suffered a fatigue, muscular fatigue, and the medical staff obviously they didn't want to take a risk. I agree with them. It's not the right moment, especially because he didn't work in the last 10 days. For him, 20 minutes against Charlton maybe was tough to rest for the days after. But for the next game, I think there are no problems.
2: Well, Matias, Nico Gonzalez straight into your starting 11. When did you decide that physically, tactically, he was ready to go straight into the lineup?
3: Yeah, obviously, we also smart enough to get the data, what he was doing in City. He showed a great attitude, great performances in training. So therefore, there was no question mark.
2: Okay, and what does he add to your team?
3: Quality.
2: In what respect? In terms of his ball carrying, his ability to pop the ball about?
3: I think he's a real complete player. I can mention for sure that he is able to dominate in possession, but he has also the ability to be aggressive out of possession. He's doing the last steps. He can be like a player who's leading the team, even though he's young. But this is something we need in the center as well.
4: What a lovely combo this is, Shearer and Ferdinand. Looking forward to this, and a really interesting game, isn't it? Tottenham against Newcastle. Nico Gonzalez, you met him, Al, in the week. You told him, didn't you? You said, try your hardest and they'll love you here at Newcastle. Matthias Jeiser says he's ready to go. What do you make of the signing, and what do you make of him starting?
5: Yeah, I think it's...
6: Weekend Sports. Lokum tuhum apat pat. Kiani. 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
7: Penalty. That is a massive decision.
6: Keep your ball. We have went on a beach.
8: Together with the players that they've already signed, and to go with the players that they had last season, that didn't work too well, but...
9: Aqui wala foi meter tual comme la mali vigane de kiratio carpa we bitch comme chama mega mi a chelber enu remember tin ne de pierre mwen de me bor mo livre yo ki pierre rio bichel football live 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
12: Hello.
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13: ni matin. I think he wanted to play for the Zerbi. He's now come to London and hopefully he can settle down and do what he did at Newcastle.
4: Go on, Al, how are you feeling, mainly as a Newcastle fan, with what's happened in the summer? I mean, there are plenty of positives, aren't there? Johan Wiss's performance as well against Liverpool.
8: I'm all right. There had to be a reset.
4: Yeah.
8: These players wanted to leave, and I think the players that they've sold have got very good fees for them. Don't forget that Newcastle finished 12th last season. Mm. So these players that they've sold weren't that great last season. Yes, we might have seen the best of them the season beforehand when they were flying, but last season was a poor season. So I'm happy with the reset. I'm happy with what I've seen against Liverpool and against West Brom in the Carabao Cup. At all times, you had 11 players fighting with each other and scrapping, and I think their heart was in the right place. And I don't think that was necessarily the case last season. So if they keep on giving that effort, then I'll be quite content with that.
4: Remains to be seen whether...
9: Lau nyuvri umiru gen matika biru ki diba madita kamano tu rutinti ye iken team udilu makiloni Tottenham Hotspur kachil ki team udilu madita makiloni Newcastle United and of course tu rutika biru 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Hello.
5: Yes, hello.

0: long losing to Omayu losing last week only. To Ayana Combelsan, and then we're more building that. Certain amigo, the third amigo, and Newcastle, Matera, and me, the care, Matera, quality of me, and Matin, Kirkan, and
1: okay. Okay.
0: Yeah, Kidong, yeah, the American color, and young conquer opponent, Papa Robert Chances, and Mr. Matnesh.
1: Robert Chances, Matnesh?
0: Yeah.
1: Okay. All right, it's all for you. Mirigen Matika, can you near Buona CEO? It will tell me in a matini. To take a bin, it depa, where an end chimucane, Kada Dubichan Ben and Cheratik and Quermachi, which Mitch at will, Mapol Benoticabino.
2: To suggest that they can do okay this season, I'm not expecting miracles or big things in and around mid table, maybe just below. But yeah, I like that stat better than the one you showed me a couple of minutes prior with Monmouth scoring all those goals. So yeah, Newcastle will go there and they'll take confidence from their first two games.
3: Season 2026-2027 with Ababet. 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Ababet is guided by Uganda National Lotteries and the Gaming Regulatory Board.
4: Ababet, get in the game.
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1: It's a little welcome to the game here from Mateus Fernandez on Dedic, and that's something that De Zerbi asks from his team. He wants them on the front foot and he wants the press high. Slightly overzealous that time from Fernandez. Launching this forward, but only under the head of Van der Van. Robertson, good ball down the line. Great starting position, though, from Horniger. And Wissafor. Newcastle quicker to everything in these early stages. And no surprise that the first yellow card of the game is shown to Mickey Van der Ven for the challenge. That's a poorly timed challenge from Mickey Van der Ven. No stranger to a yellow card, Van der Ven picked up 12 over the course of last season. But Johan Visser, he was there first. He looked sharp to me last week, Visser. Missed a lot of the season last year through injury. Didn't really quite get into his stride. Against Liverpool, he looked back to his best. If there are any nerves from that first day performance here at Spurs, Newcastle doing everything they can to exploit them before this new look Tottenham can find any kind of rhythm. Been a really good start from the Iceless man. Can they make it pay? Barnes and Hall standing over this free kick for the Magpies. Leading it for Lewis Hall, and then swinging delivery that was over here. There's a very steep run off the side of the pitch here at the Tottenham Hotspur Stadium as Johan Wisser has just found to his cost, couldn't put the brakes on in time here. Worrying for Tottenham that he's snuck in around the back. Sandro Tonali, I think it is, that was charged with marking him. He uses his left arm, Tonali, to ease Wisser out of it. A foul on Tal, but Spurs in possession, allowed to carry on. Robertson looking for Tonali. And run able to combine with Willock ahead of him. Bentancur trying to calm things down here for Spurs. What's been a real fast and frenetic start. Voice. It's been a chastening couple of years for them, over which time they've experienced almost the full spectrum of emotions. A couple of bottom four finishes. This latest home campaign begins with the firm expectation that there's going to be wholesale improvement. An expectation that has snowballed with a huge amount of money that has been spent. And it was in that context, really, that last week's display at Brentford brought such disappointment. But it's been tempered a little by this week's signings and a thumping cup win against Chelsea.

0: Wadi gogo chene di ba dekega marama ya piara deka wiyang bichel karatiko mchawa chel. 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He come to a power we are bitching my good to a chalk chocolate in radio. Tim Patonam, good law, get your licken, drug, get your mucken, wanky jargio. Charity defends both team, Makiloni Newcastle, edit. Botman, Omiati, Duarati, dear Kidere, Botman, Nero counterpart, Mamegal, edit Nico Gonzalez, just number Bichel, Botman. He defends both team, but Newcastle, Miati midfield, ngoking, okay, Matibino. 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O me a tea take a caga, Yenya to a chill Makilua tini bands. Have a bands bought him by Newcastle, O me a tea bought melee. Latin Matini Madao, me a tea midfield baller did Gonzalez. 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Captain Pinier Matin bought him by Newcastle United, Nomaticabino. Udwarman knock bought Melly Tio and defend Mamegiti organize O me a tea about Ave Ban to Mater Tolga Kacha. 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Yellow card Ben Eno, Camille Bodladit Nico Gonzalez. Love you radio for us now and take a tour with team Makilwati Fiorentina. And of course, Mino Elik Melo Italy. Come a tour on a bene gay, Monfuru Chakachara and Endo team for us now. Take a book, book more team for Fiorentina, Mater, Mapede, Tematema. 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Et de Kirapa, we are Derekan Eno. 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En Al Enu Churchimi Opina teacher Bir Mokaru Aguno Drew. No Konogen Gubirgi Lodge Mia Chuck Enum. 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Pekin Lua Tumi World Cup, Penny Squad No Pong Pong Mo, Karaki come down a deck and free kick. Loving video free kick. 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Madung Tikere Chiel Enu, Captain Ladit Theo. Anto launching my boat to Alpeo no target. Dirumi Achara Bo Team, but Tottenham Hotspur. Eliana Matini, Amiya Tibot Tolani. Duarte bot goalkeeper mega daraye enu. Neno ledit Maki Van der Ven. Ledit Van Eyck. A team utile pa Tottenham Hotspur e defense line. Wisha kachilke ledit Joel Willock tika lalone. Mia tibot Robertson. 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O a minu ono ki bot team pa Liverpool. Tottenham ti attack. 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Mathethel, Tio Danyabok, Tilong Wee, Uchira Mabega, can you even do? But good save.
1: But it had it beaten him. And that Spurs.
0: Uchira Mabega, Ento Unola did Anisek.
1: Give a good footwork, which allowed him to make the save look easy. See it so often, Mateus Tell on this left-hand side. He cuts in, he's given time and he's given space by Dedic, and that's all he needs. Gets inside the 18-yard box. Predictable because the defender cuts off the near post, which is always easier for
0: him. Ochino Mabe, Be, Mo, Antonola, did Lucas Anishek.
1: Which
0: Lucas and the Czech and you limit with Czech Republic and no. And Kenya kid mo to mobe kede pede ramu ye ye konkulu. Kono no balle balle mama don't be petem eno. We bone eno don botim pa Newcastle United. And no kigame en furu to me a rio ne eno. Waki botim pa Braga kilo Portugal eno. 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
1: It has to be the number one item on the
0: edge. Obino Kan, Matthews Fernandez. 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
1: Pedro Poro. Again, it's on this left-hand side. Gets the ball into the middle. It's
0: Halls in
1: it.
0: No man knock again. No, I think
1: unfortunately for him, it falls to the feet of Pedro Porro. It looks like he's done everything right. Drags it back into play, and he thinks he's tapping it into an empty net. Lewis Hall puts his body on the line and saves what would have been a certain goal.
0: Quite do chow dead King Wage, and it's a corner kick.
1: Whip on it, taking it in towards.
0: Good defending. And referee to quite the free kick.
1: Which has gone.
0: With, free kick up in the Martini, both team for Newcastle United. Now we ready, okay, Bolo Wanka Kany, you take a long kit, Matodna Motspa, take a team in a carry. Wachi Benegimo, Pianito, Mamegidon, Payot, in the Martini. Team Patodna Motspa, Tin number Power Wen, and Newcastle United, Tin number Power Shell.
1: Scored Pedro Poro.
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1: Newcastle captain. 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
0: Take in a deal on the top. 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
0: 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And it's a corner kick. Clearing my bay. Team but Tottenham Love Review.
1: Away from Porrock. Well, worth a strike even on his left foot. And lively, the Spaniard in these early exchanges. An excellent World Cup with Spain, Pedro Porro. Into the starting 11 today. A lot of people wondered why he was taking that on his left foot from such a distance. He makes a really good connection with him, Pedro Porro. Not too far away. Amazing confidence that being a World Cup winner can bring you. Started all five of Spain's knockout games at the tournament, having not been in the starting lineup when the tournament started. And it's chasing forward here. Player with pace and a really good engine, the former Benfica man. Langer, got a fair bit of pace himself. And then with a header away. Miley. Now Botman. Paul. We're combining with Barnes and Newcastle get their second corner. Won't be too disappointed, Matthias Jeisler. He's got one or two opportunities in the final third. His Newcastle team have looked progressive, looked to break forward when they have the opportunity. They've certainly not come here to shut up shop and play in a defensive low block. That's one thing that you won't see from Matthias Jeisler's teams. It's them to be proactive.
0: Wetuko Kokan in the corner kick a kind. Botim pa Newcastle United. 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
1: lonyo paspik lawing radio what did donyo hello speak fam
2: It's a clever but very simple set play from Tottenham. You can look at all the movement, all the intricacy of a set play. That means nothing unless the delivery is correct. And that's a great delivery from Robertson on the left-hand side into Marmoush. He's disappointed with the connection that he gets. It's a well-worked corner, but a very simple one. Great delivery from Robertson. What a great defensive header from Van der Ven. Seized upon by Barnes. Willock making a run outside. Even a little deflection into the side netting. It's a corner, it could have been worse. It hit Van Ekeren, wrong-footed Kinski. Quick on the counter-attack there, Newcastle back to front very quickly. Archie Gray completely caught out of position, the right-back. He can't get back in time. Mickey van der Ven and Van Hekker in a bit of a mess. Van der Ven gives it straight to Harvey Barnes. Archie Gray didn't recover quick enough from the corner. Well, he showed great ability on the counter-attack last week. Newcastle in that game against Liverpool. Corner here, swung in deep. Whistler attacking it. Miley in there as well. And goal kick is the verdict. Spurs very easy on the eye. Van Effort. Trying to drop away out of your picture on the left-hand side.

0: Nene ki kome e de kira matie e pierre de ka wia beach ni jitur mechel tot namot spa tangueno Newcastle United tangueno. 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Mani ye radio speak FM kamoki ken metie atikana dano tikaturu. 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
0: Another corner key, Kinir Martin Pedro Poro. 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
1: Great reaction, sir.
0: Very good save. Lucas Enichek.
1: Immediately, the young goalkeeper takes the plaudits of those around.
0: Goalkeeper Matitiri, Anto Tikado, Dino 11 Malamal.
1: Fine goalkeeping. It just shows you that you don't have to hit the deck or dive as a goalkeeper to make a really good save. So
0: loving the
1: revenge
0: egg and do your home and never come and enter goalkeeper to your wing.
1: And punches it away. It's a super reaction. Powerful header close in. Puts his right arm up. Manages to clear the danger. Really good save from the young Czech goalkeeper.
0: Where we coach up in Newcastle, I have come along for you in. Why in them we made a journey over Peter Mbappe, make a tourne. Lucas Anicek. And if throw in, we check Mbappe, Ladit Robertson, Mia Thibaut Van Hyk. Kadum Bede Duarati about Ladit Andre Kingski, Nen Ladit Van Hyk Kakenu, and you will be in Nelan. Momatica Binokan, Karmabe. Nicotel Entopelare, Footy Dangerous, Tottenham Hotspur, Tier in the Move, Ngomatika Bino with Radio, Launching Ento, Goalkeeper Anicek, was too fast for the game, Okwanyo Nikwich, Leboy Kira Yira Moiken, Kamoma Mamous, Omiyo Mabedida Ento, Goalkeeper Owachi Amstedi, I am available 90 plus. Mama Moose to tour my right to Ali Komladit, Melik Thiou.
1: Those two have been at it since the early stages of the game. His retribution. He certainly left one on Chow there and he knows it. Mamous immediately over to the big German central defender.
0: Now you really come, okay, number two, better to Mokie Liverpool. Good to draw, cannot come for his goal, Ariek Mario. 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
1: And these two sides have both played two games in league and cup. They've been 18 goals in those two.
0: We are people keep boy we medio con star Rio Adek Aboro star Achel star Rio North as Chante Limuduk Piani Mira Mio Godia Budget don TP in Etienne Menina Martin Lagumcom Kono Oma Mamustika Derking Wage. Your team Tottenham Hotspur remember more goals a bear come to a beach my enter to come team for Newcastle and Carmono to put team for Manchester City love you very much Matika Biru Yora and is a corner kick Ledit Tadic. 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
6: This corruption ka bala amtika fight A fighting in a good cost Lok pala dito He's also one of the corrupt fashion car. You know any that will be real wealthy Joe. He real wealthy. Why as government so be carriage majority in a year application if you need that would do it even more.
2: Mana ye gankal maloga tikatiki here. 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
1: 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One mapiki.
3: Billy Rene, Minister of Internal Affairs, yeah, Uyuhu. No, I'm one with war. It was a restrict. Chairman, may you need to try, but you must care about you. But family, you go on your make on your game, yeah. 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But how many gay are there? Guru can't mean it, Ramu watching it. 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I do keep our make it one maggie child, and you walk on the gate. Mamu can get jam, what jam. 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That will be regulated.
1: 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Speak farmer.
4: If I'm look what contract make a marriage choke. 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
0: Obedi Pierre Bourou ya bungwen. 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
6: 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That is a massive decision.
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We are baking siaka siaka fest. Kilo tino paju ma queen. We are bama chair. Machalo pato lava boy. 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
0: 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Million pounds Pierre Bungan Mungan and Rardan de Ngomkakany. Okay, Nen Kong Uguru with Yanamati Tiri Kakenyu. Oporo, poro, momi, wewe.
1: That chance here is a lovely waiting pass for Lewis Hall.
0: Kitika nen opportunity mobin but Nanga. Power goalkeeper Ento Karakara Wawoni Rao. 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Team pa Newcastle. 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Nico Gonzalez, new signing. 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Just a number, Dirk Eno, Nen Ladit Nico Gonzalez, the Spanish international. 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Anthony Elanga. 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Mia Tibot Guzman. Kau launching Mbappe.
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0: 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This is none other than Lucas Anisek. Uchakati bot Butman. Umiyati bot Nico Gonzalez. Launching, looking. Anga kakenyi wing low in your video. Let it Anthony Ilenga look like a guy!
1: He's it in. Kind little kiss off the inside.
0: He's the perfect finish.
1: Newcastle.
0: A super finish.
1: Contrasting with the growing Tottenham torment and discontent.
0: A super penis from this.
1: He didn't score.
0: Call himself Anthony Ilanga. And making a lead for team Newcastle United. Appearances.
1: It's absolutely
0: 17 meeting. Just on a one win for team Tottenham Hotspur. 15 win for Newcastle and a draw for both team.
1: Castle.
0: Giving a lead of 1-0 in 61 minutes.
1: To ball on the blind side of Andy Robertson over the far side. Newcastle's right. And it's the initial win from the fullback Dedic. Gets himself into
0: a lucky mo chalan ki komele win video ko chira cham. Why tunku ya ding dong chidi nena kira gol marker eno.
1: Is extremely well. He just puts it into Alanga's path. He's
0: Anthony Ilanga any will to achel moko morgoli com team pa Liverpool ben en e weekend mokaro and gulachel but team pa Newcastle United making a big move for team Newcastle.
1: Brilliant goal
0: cho tika miel maye yom makany ben pe en
1: sublime from Anthony Ilanga. Spurs still waiting for their first Premier League goal of the season. Is it going to be back-to-back defeats for them at the start of this league campaign?
0: Minu and Gin Matika Waji and no team patonamos pa payango moro kirugul moikan. It took my did me Premier League and is season. They are still looking for their first game, first goal of this season. Katuere Anthony Ilanga.
1: Season.
0: O team uticho ke komele win video.

0: 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Anthony Elanga. 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The two Maramario Kilaogichot. And then Mohamed Kadush. 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He's another player ma tika bino botim pa Newcastle. 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Remember,
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0: Minla did Walter met Eno tika yopemi dugatia kan. 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Let it KK. You don't even pay, but you're a bad. Eat out the kid, you're
2: a
0: kid. You're a kid. You're a kid. You're a kid.
2: You're a kid. You're a kid. You're a kid. You're a kid. You're a kid. You're a commentary, you're a kid. You're a
0: I'm going to go to the house. La wuni wa yende da wuni timo ba wa
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0: ba ke win gini go
3: Premier League defeat at the start of the season for the first time in 15 years. Delight for the travelling Geordies. Abject misery for the home faithful. Close proximity to Antonin Kaczynski. He knows exactly where he is, Visser, inside that six-yard box. And it's a finish on instinct. It really is. Once again, it's a set play. That's the undoing of Tottenham. Much to the delight of the travelling supporters. It's a really good delivery from Lewis Hall. To the far post. Looks like Voltimada. Could be a very important first touch of the game for Voltimada.
0: Lowing radio team for Newcastle. Omeido guru mia rio chuchut. And we are taught in Namorspa donkey wiki monya nero twang tang tang tang enu. Let it Yunus Wissa. Guru mia rio itimpa Newcastle United.
3: Both on the initial header. Leaving the number nine completely unmarked.
0: A complete number nine and making it 2-0 by the way.
3: sustainable, you would think, lead. Well, he scored on his last appearance here, which was for Brentford back in 2023. That's his first Premier League goal.
0: Lockowing a new team, Katumba Bay team, Newcastle United, Galario, and Tottenham Hotspur is looking for their first goal of the season, but it's nowhere to be got. Yeah, Lietimo, I did wish I'd a Kerapira Birwario, and let it all, Mia Tika Kany, Nomatikabin, Walter Mate, Otonya Tidiba, Chelaria Der Milikere Rangom, referee, watch a free kick. 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E tourne de backless of Premier League. 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And it's a game to be started by team Newcastle United. 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The Kiro, Dapa, we are winning again. No, I think I'm Uchente, Ento, King, Yajichot, Ngeni. 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
1: 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Lingwa Bene website, www.mako.ug.

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0: 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Why, Nero Nino, who I want to know, Chero Cocanino. 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Launching my bay, but goalkeeper.
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1: 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He doesn't make the connection that he wants. 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

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Udanya Tibok, Tikabino, launching my Bay Ento. Newcastle United is good at defending at this time. Antonin Kingski, Tikabino my Bay, to all about Kira Yeramaikan Enu, my Tibok Kadus. Ento, Udaro Perk, my Petra, the Dit Lewish Alwachijarwe. There's no any errors for now. Chincha Fura making errors where team but Tottenham, team but Liverpool go to a draw. Get where Anu Tien, but 12 I'll be defending until the last minute. The care of Donatiel can you get can where can Anna D. Macbecher come in? And of course, Anu Ben Bikel wanna teach Choria Gikin Emil come to Ru and Anna Matien. 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We are now a bit care, make your lay a geeky, a wutiano, many a matini. 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
1: 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Goals from Ilanga and Wissa getting the job done in the second
0: half. 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

Now in video next chapter, we're going to foot by chair, body, come star Rio, a deck borrow star, a chair star Rio, not Ash, be a name, me, chanter. 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
2: This permit is that TM Umiartim, Pangio Kawari Phil, Kureni, any teacher Umiartim at the moment. Pianomio no company office, one allies in Jemmy May office, Bianomio Kawakere locate policy formulation, policy and more Mayanomio Tikere, Ogian Mabaram Tikatimanini, for resources, Makitiukere, results the Berti.
0: What Mimikar, Miloko look my junior.
3: This corruption can balance a fighting in a good cost. Look for the detail. He's also one of the corrupt fashion car. Anyway, that will be real well to Joe. He real well to you. Why has government so big carriage and maturity in a year application? If you need that, do it even more.
0: Mana ye gankal, maloga tika tiki here. 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

0: ke ket me cham be chelo weng la win radio so it you woman in matini ayabas the other connection we pony tien dong na chan wa chak lor due due me abor of course we pony tien in the piare of when me due ma bor mwaka di bari opiare wa bichel I join the program, Maclure, the Northern Connection. 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A doctor in West Nile. A gura akima agitung in Laon Sub Region. Card, Pierre Docker between Eastern Lounge Radio. Studio tika Ivan Glover. 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I win Kongi Tung Bad Kora. Hello, Speak FM. Oh, my job. Take a go, a very beep, nip, pop, it ain't beeping, why? They pay a wang. Pabi go ahead, wow. Hello.
1: Wait,
0: wow, man, I'm not going
1: to go.
0: And I'm not going to go. 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
0: 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Speak FM.

0: One Pau Terra Gikome, Mikumana Milubi Uganda. 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
7: When I ask for mandatory count, go ahead and pick a mirror, the anarchy record. 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So mega put Bobby Low like a bishop.
8: But come in the pool, I'm here to come down the government. You come a mile, it is a moment loan, Miki Pere, it is a pagamente, it is a teen school more again. 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

0: I watch in a foot for Donya, Donya Lewin Radio. 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Tiki donya TIT or Lonya by Speak FM. The woman in Martini. No what more vibes, more money. Weekend to the fullest. Weekend meet us so. 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Okay. Ario adek abor. Star achel. Star. Ario jero. It took him more and more fix the art line by Speaker FM Lawin Ready, the woman and Martini. Now, the nano can me pongo kumiki so in a bed kiso Lawin Ready. Period, a deck yara mati dead. 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You can what the Tom Kono, Tom Kono, where have it? You know what you are around. Okay, Lavina, we upon SMS on Wingman Nautica Don Ye Kan Wing. I've been an at Ye Wing Corre Corre Lavina, I be Kwan, Tekana, and Ziki Motima in a Lego T. Ye Kan. I've been anywhere at Ye Wing Corre Corre Zika fixing can line up my mega, but we upon a ticker win you.
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0: Man, I think you're talking about wood muggy. 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Yeah, I'm going to get a happy weekend, my miggy. 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I'm getting a hello, Ivan Glover. This is Alex from F God. No, for God. Okay. When you play for me, Four Town by Tabu Busy Body. And of course, when you share a teaching about the sweetheart, Magli, when you glow in your glory. When you stay the Ivan Glover. At the area, you never been more a poem, I take word, man. Okay, can then kong any. This is Sanga. Big up Glover. Play for me any old school banger by A.D. Weezy. When you know, kiss M. A poem, I take it down. Can then kong muken SMS. This is Sanga from Amos. Amos Opota from Anyomaliage. When it's yellow money, make it one in mono beta to run. Money, you much we not to run.
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1: All right, away petting any the woman and Matina low in radio and any Gemini mirror what or kita mirror what care. 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
2: I love
1: it. A marker tick a lock, a lock, a kerke, we can for petting and radio tick a week of ruko.
2: I didn't see
1: a man in the corner there. I don't know, yeah, Rasta. And look, very kick a witch can. Very good motor down here, the Chucky motor and Kong, Matika and Ernie. Very good. Okay. How poor you been, bossa?
2: Yeah, I'm okay. They know that calling your way for Black Angel, huh?
1: Black Angel, my man, any.
2: Monte Joe.
1: Okay. I hear my can pay. Monte choke where? It ain't a nugget long and a mon baby form. Pay choke them. Gaga choke way form. How for you? Okay. You know, any money jam, team one, my agate bought Black Angel in Monte choke. Mon get a very market.
3: Black Angel.
1: Women's in the market on the market. Yeah, mom, maybe I'm going to call you. I'm ready, but steady. It's 777-414-65. I take it one. Come, palo, bot. Hey, Jama, any? Hey, and then you could drop. I'm going to pick up on your mom. Hello,
4: Jalway.
1: You mean your mom? Come on, one. Come, palo, bot. If you mom, okay, wait.
4: I know
1: you
4: not want to
1: go
4: down
1: and scrap away. Mon, I do, Bianca, you may be anyone, come for the board.
4: I can't come for the board, we did not confirm by direct or president.
1: I know, and I have a signature, my Maggie.
4: Why don't my dad look better?
1: Eh.
4: But you know, my dad is fine now.
1: I don't have a finance, Palubot, but one come Palubot. A point man, and I get a jar of a chiampa. Errung, and a jar, and a papa.
4: Eh.
1: 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I'm a merigate, eat a position, no man. So I've been yum get wang.
4: I'm not in your getting down. You know, it's good. I'm going to go anywhere, Nigga.
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4: ene no do
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4: ene no me ado we pa nga ba
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4: mi ala pe but I'm not free
1: very guru oro da amaro do kene
4: ene no wa mi ki me di amane queen
1: aha
4: ame ka go english
1: okay
4: ka mi okay ke ka super
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4: get down when my winner speak or work on Taran Paroma, Cake, Narwe Paroma.
1: You know, yeah, I'm not been on. I'm very good. Speed palo member pedo. 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star 1 star 20 hash And I'm here, Joe Magitiki, see, kind of vibes here. 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You may be too funny. 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I tell me the morning when, so I'm when. 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At least, making sure any twin. 2G's mobility, pe 20, 2G's again, lepa jean. Aliba Rio, carberry lane, my miggy. Pepper Aliba Rio fixed by making sure at least we are money to your betty, matitiri money, can you? Matitiri tonne, ton pa Aliba Rio. 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And tonne matica watch an NN. Where a berry gum, did to 12 million or lunch by speaker family. 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By the way, Kitamon Chano, Kerala Yatani, choking, now Kiker could do in a beer, he could do in a car. I go in the chimney pop, Takane, I go in the chimney pop, aya. You know, basically, my chair took it to get on a quarry corner. Can we keep our corner low? Speak of him.
3: Yes, hello.
1: Wow, man, I'm going to go.
3: What I say?
1: Ah, Missouri, buddy.
3: I'm not going
1: to. Missouri.
3: Where are you?
1: Nico, Dali, Mira, look, so I'm banging his way here. You made a money, my guy, I can do it. 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

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Pierre Apor, we have a momentum, Speak Farmer. 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
0: Bara tima. 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
1: Yeah, I see where anywhere independent, but here we were. Yeah, we were.
0: Yeah, a team of nanny, a team of nini.
1: I'm a big idiot.
0: I went a cutting in Kong.
1: What's the pay, Papa?
0: I'm taking what you want, man.
1: No, I got out of my jail, one bottle, a team to a kid, but I can't get what it is to travel.
0: Okay.
1: Very good.
0: I was in a word for job for Laila Mofella, Zikiti, Mawe, and a foot sample. One Buddha ticket being away in Ben Motima Penny and I, yeah. One Buddha, one or toy. 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
2: Hello.
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0: up. 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
2: I'm going to go to the house.
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2: Yes.
0: Kangi yung Sister Nancy. 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
2: mina
0: what ye went on na vaina doma kama ma ko ye went on ayera mai ken pebu ko in the bed state apo e matter that one man
2: na karamal program
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2: ala yo water can brother
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1: Better when you speak FM kare dojo. 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
1: Okay. You know, neck man, you kill the fire. But maybe say it when you speak of him, Cham Morgan, she could be watching Yeko or record.
3: Amen.
1: Okay.
3: All right.
1: 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Hello, speak of him. Hello? Man, I'm going to go in. Hello? Hello? And I don't know. Hello. I hear a man can pet a little manangai quenny.
2: I keep calling
1: a team of a manangai quenny.
2: I don't like I want to go to the
1: eh?
2: I want to go to the
1: two. Olego two, that name to one.
2: Ah, dear, I want to go to the other.
1: Why don't they cover, though?
2: I'm not going to be able to do it.
1: I'm going to go to the new life. I'm going to go to the new life. I'm going to go to the new life. I'm going to go to the new life.

Guagono Mirniti Kumalawin Radio. Okay, Lawin Radio. And then come kene. Ah, take it in what cool boy. 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

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The E King Northern Connection. 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Ruat Y 20 Northern Connection. Ipiera Boru, we have a man Tonna Beach. 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

0: Wagi Town, China, what they call City Lawin Radio. I have us. 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King Dalvin. 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
1: Jolly Town. 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
0: Aya buzz is 777-414-665. I win kill going to body kid and not the woman make it to what kitty kita ben and oh ah, by the way the woman make it what more vibes. 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Ka win kong kitung but team no sleep. 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
2: Thank you, Kordan.
0: We are a sample in a winner where a Tam Kong. 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
2: Ona waje pa exoda. 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
0: Pa exoda sa ngi okwe ja word ma chire ngi tiki por la la ba.
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0: I hear a man can
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0: Can you pay in the berkey with gearbox down?
2: I hear a pay a poem attack from man.
0: A poem attack, Benny. 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I hear a man can pet the window deal. 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And chow when I don't end, Banner. 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And chow when I don't end. Narma, wait, table, one more. At an end, music man for John O'Wear. Move forward, the thing, while I'm all among a chia waiting on it. Tell where I'm at the bad. Okay, can and gong style kong, can and gong style kong. The can and no. Here am I can pay that to get chaka chaka can. And on charge the coin. But you don't work at the mirror. Driver, take one more, more. And I go move forward. By the way, take away pajama and any young way. The phone you need. You don't work in here by the phone. So, and phone you down away, phone you down away, class, mad, quammy.
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Northern Connection, Ipiera Boru, Yabung and Tonna Beach, Speak Farmer. 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